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8: The World Elder Abuse Awareness Month initiative was launched in 2006. 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Know the signs and speak for those unable to speak for themselves. 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I'd like to thank the Humboldt County Office of Education for co-sponsoring this abuse awareness campaign, because the truth works.
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1: From the Ag Information Network, I'm Bob Larson with your agribusiness update. Well, after years of rising labor costs, some farmers have seen relief in recent months for those who hire foreign guest workers benefiting from a Trump administration rule implemented in October. The new rule changed how the H-2A minimum wage or adverse effect wage rate is calculated, effectively lowering it from $19.97 to $16.90 in California. Meanwhile, the rule faces multiple challenges, including a California lawsuit by the United Farm Workers. Well, EPA Administrator Lee Zeldin says they're working to finalize a new Waters of the U.S. or WOTUS rule, but is prioritizing legal durability as it seeks a definition that can withstand future court challenges and political shifts. Zeldin says the EPA wants to complete the rule as soon as possible, but has not set a timeline. The regulation determines which wetlands, streams, and other water bodies fall under federal protection through the Clean Water Act. Financial pressures continue to challenge farmers as low commodity prices, rising input costs, and higher borrowing rates weigh on farm profitability. Ag economists say many producers are entering the summer growing season focused on preserving cash flow and controlling expenses. While recent trade developments have improved expectations for ag exports, analysts caution that stronger overseas demand may take time to translate into higher farm income.
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6: 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He was famous for his adventurous lifestyle and romanticized for his love of big game hunting, deep sea fishing, bullfighting, and his time as a war correspondent during major global conflicts. In 1954, Hemingway won the Nobel Prize in Literature for his powerful storytelling and lasting impact on modern fiction.
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0: Sunday. 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

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Front page obituary. He was a millionaire. He left his fortune to some guy he barely knew. His kids were mad as hell.

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2: 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In 1936, he created the Ford Foundation to strengthen democratic values, reduce poverty and injustice, promote international cooperation, and advance human achievement.
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10: 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We got Obento Sushi and Timeout Sports Bar in Eureka. 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
3: St. Bernard's Alyssa Boham leads with a smile and hard work. 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
1: Road construction work continues throughout the year, weather permitting and sometimes weather related. Humboldt County Public Works reminds you to be cautious while driving in construction zones or where there's roadside maintenance. Bridge work is scheduled on Highway 101 at the southbound Tompkins Hill Road on and off ramps. This work will be occurring Monday the 1st of June and Tuesday the 2nd between the hours of 7 a.m. to 4 p.m. Full southbound closures will be in effect, so drivers will need to use alternate routes. Bridge work will also be occurring at the Eureka Slough Bridge. Starting on Wednesday the 3rd of June, there will be a southbound lane closure in effect from 9 a.m. to 1 p.m. And road slip-out repair will be occurring along North Bank Road between Reserve Road and Azalea Avenue. This work will be going on Mondays through Fridays from 7 a.m. to 5 p.m. Drivers will need to use an alternate route. Humboldt County Public Works shares that many road workers are injured throughout the year by unsafe and inattentive drivers. Please keep your eyes on the road and always drive safely.
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1: In recent years, California has experienced some of the worst wildfire seasons in modern history, and air pollution from wildfire smoke reached unprecedented levels. Hi, I'm Brian Wilson, the Air Pollution Control Officer for the North Coast Air Quality Management District. As catastrophic wildfires continue to be a growing concern in California, the use of prescribed burning to reduce hazardous fuels is projected to increase. Prescribed fire, also sometimes called controlled burn or prescribed burn, is an important tool to prevent and mitigate the impacts of wildfires, including smoke. Prescribed burning is also used to control plant diseases, improve rangeland and wildlife habitats, and restore natural ecosystems. Prescribed burns are conducted by the U.S. Forest Service, CAL FIRE, state parks, tribal nations, timber harvest companies, fire safe councils, burn associations, and others. Because wildfires are unplanned and burn out of control, their smoke impacts are widespread and unpredictable. By contrast, prescribed fires are highly managed, less intense, smaller, and slower moving than wildfires, and for these reasons, they generally produce less smoke.
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7: 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I'd like to thank the Humboldt County Office of Education for co-sponsoring this abuse awareness campaign, because the truth works.
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1: DB Builders presents another important event in American history in celebration of our 250th birthday.
2: The interstate highway system is designed to connect major cities, states, and regions across America. Construction officially began in 1956 after President Eisenhower signed the Federal Aid Highway Act. Eisenhower supported the project, believing the country needed better transportation for economic growth, national defense, and faster travel. The system had tens of thousands of miles with standardized signs, exits, and safety features. It transformed American life with easier long-distance travel, encouraging suburban growth, and supporting the movement of goods across the nation. The interstate system was funded from a user fee levied on each gallon of fuel sold, which is primarily still used today.
1: This important event in American history is presented by the Arcata Fire District.
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Did you know that controlled or prescribed burns are an important tool to reduce the impacts of wildfires, including smoke? Prescribed fires generally produce less smoke and reduce the risk of out-of-control wildfires.

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5: 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We got Obento Sushi and Timeout Sports Bar in Eureka. 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
1: Mountain Bay Mortgage presents another of our most influential Americans in celebration of our 250th birthday.
2: Ronald Reagan was an actor, governor, and president who became one of America's most influential political leaders. Born in Illinois in 1911, Reagan first worked as a radio sports announcer. The nickname Dutch was given soon after his birth from his father's remark that he looked like a fat little Dutchman. Reagan had partial hearing loss from an actor firing a pistol near his head during a movie production. He was a two-term governor of California before being elected president in 1980. Reagan focused on reducing taxes, strengthening the military, and fighting communism during the Cold War. His leadership and relationship with Soviet leader Mikhail Gorbachev helped ease tensions between the U.S. and the Soviet Union. Known for his communication skills and optimism, Reagan earned the nickname the Great Communicator.
1: This profile of an influential American is presented by Stewart Telecommunications.
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3: 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Obey the laws. Don't drive distracted. CHP and DMV and EPD said don't drive distracted. 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

0: John Anderson here on KEKA 101 Thunder Country. My name's Kobe. I'll be taking you through to 11 p.m. tonight. We've got facts about the songs. We've got current events. We've got weather updates. And, of course, as always, we've got more music coming your way from Rascal Flatts as well as Tim McGraw and Faith Hill. So please stay tuned.
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0: Tracy Lawrence here on KEKA 101 Thunder Country. I'd like to share with you some information about the weather we can expect for tonight. It's looking like it'll be mostly cloudy. Temperatures are going to be in the high 40s. We can also expect a bit of a breeze blowing in from the north, 6 to 11 miles per hour. However, those gusts could kick up as high as 21 miles per hour, so just be safe out there. Anyways, we've got more music coming your way. Toby Keith and Sarah Evans are right around the corner, so please stay tuned.
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0: Aaron Tippin here on KEKA 101 Thunder Country. Today is June 5th, meaning that it is National Fish and Chips Day, one of my favorite dishes of all time. I love fish and chips, and I love living in Humboldt County because we are right on the coast, and there are so many good spots around here to get fish and chips. Everybody's got their own take on it, and I am keen to try them all. I love going around to all of the different spots in the county and getting some fish and chips, but I digress. Something interesting about fish and chips that you might not know is that it was actually used as code during World War II. That's right. It was the D-Day landings when British soldiers actually would use a little call and response. They'd go fish, fish, and somebody else would respond with chips to try and find other British soldiers in the dark. Pretty cool stuff there, how they were able to use a cultural thing of theirs as a little way to identify each other. Anyways, we've got more music coming your way from Blake Shelton and Garth Brooks, so please stay tuned.
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Sunday. Monument Road wraps it up with a rockin' after party. 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
1: Did you know that controlled or prescribed burns are an important tool to reduce the impacts of wildfires, including smoke? 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
1: G.R. Sundberg General Engineering Contractor presents another of the most influential Americans in celebration of our 250th birthday.
2: Thomas Jefferson was one of America's most influential founding fathers. Born in 1743, he became a lawyer, diplomat, inventor, and political leader. Jefferson's best known for writing most of the Declaration of Independence, where he expressed the colony's desire for freedom from British rule. He served as the third president of the U.S. from 1801 to 1809. During his presidency, he completed the Louisiana Purchase, which doubled the size of the nation. Jefferson also founded the University of Virginia and promoted education, democracy, and individual rights. Two little known facts about Jefferson: he collected fossils and he imported large quantities of European wine to his home. He was one of the great wine experts of early America.
1: This profile of an influential American is presented by St. Bernard's Academy.
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1: The Humboldt Republican Party presents another important event in American history in celebration of our 250th birthday.
2: The Texas Revolution began in 1835 when tensions grew between Mexico's new centralist government, led by Antonio López de Santa Anna, and American settlers living in Texas. After events at Gonzales and Goliad, the consultation of November 1835 established a provisional government in Texas, as well as a regular army, militia structure, and naval force. After gaining a strong foothold against the Mexican garrisons, the conflict soon led to the Battle of the Alamo, where Texan defenders were utterly defeated in 1836. Under the leadership of Sam Houston, Texan forces defeated Santa Anna at the Battle of San Jacinto in just 18 minutes. This victory would lead to the creation of the Republic of Texas, with Sam Houston as its first president.
1: This important event in American history is presented by Mark Mattioli of Benchmark Realty.
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day, Potts Farm was a place to go. 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Jack and Jim were a few good men. 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And all this small town, he said, she said. 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Y'all ain't listening. Them old dirt

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He was looking for a soul to steal. He was in a bind because he was way behind and he was willing to make a deal. When he came across this young man sawing on a fiddle and playing it hot, and the devil jumped up on a hickory stump and said, "Boy, let me tell you what. I guess you didn't know it, but I'm a fiddle player too. And if you'd care to take a dare, I'll make a bet with you. Now, you play pretty good fiddle, boy, but give the devil his due. I bet a fiddle of gold against your soul, because I think I'm better than you." The boy said, "My name's Johnny, and it might be a sin, but I'll take your bet, and you're going to regret, because I'm the best as ever been."

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And he pulled the bow across the strings and it made an evil hiss. And then a band of demons joined in and it

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Johnny said, "Devil, just come on back if you ever want to try again. I done told you once, you son of a bitch, I'm the best."

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1: Hello, this is Officer Solomon with the Eureka Police Department. I'd like to talk to you today about the dangers of texting and driving. It takes just a few seconds to send a text, but at 65 miles an hour, your vehicle is traveling at 95 feet per second. At that speed, you could drift into oncoming traffic within the blink of an eye. Even a moment of inattention can result in a collision with another vehicle, object, or person. Put the phone away, keep your eyes on the road, and your hands on the wheel. The Eureka Police Department says, please don't text and drive.
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2: Thomas Edison was one of the most famous inventors in American history. Born in Ohio in 1847, Edison showed an interest in science and technology from a young age. He held more than 1,000 patents and created inventions that changed everyday life. Among his most important inventions were the practical electric light bulb, the phonograph, and improvements to motion picture technology. Edison also patented an electrographic vote recorder machine in 1869. He thought it would speed up the voting process in legislatures. Representatives could flip a switch and have their votes tallied, but politicians didn't like the idea because it left no room for filibusters or last-minute deals, so the device went unused. Known for his hard work and determination, he often tested thousands of ideas before finding success.
1: This profile of an influential American is presented by Ming Tree Realty.
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1: People die when drivers are distracted. 123 road construction workers die in an average year on American roadways. 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The folks at GR Sundberg Construction implore all drivers to pay attention to job number one, driving. 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
2: 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Good thing Gallagher's doesn't have those problems. It's the only bar within 200 miles pouring three Irish beers on tap, alongside golden crispy fish and chips, a full bar, and a welcome that feels like home. Whether you're celebrating something big, meeting up after work, or just feeling lucky for no reason, come raise a glass at Gallagher's Restaurant and Pub in the historic Eagle House, Old Town Eureka.
3: St. Bernard's Alyssa Boham leads with a smile and hard work. She is president of the senior class, a critical member of ASB and the National Honor Society, and president of S Club. From feeding the hungry to remodeling the training room, Alyssa is a difference maker. A competitor and star athlete in soccer, basketball, and track, she's a league champion, section champion, NorCal champion, and a state champion. Alyssa will thrive in college as a track athlete while majoring in diagnostic medical sonography at OIT. We are proud of you. We are one family.
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1: 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Know the signs and speak for those unable to speak for themselves. 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I'd like to thank this radio station for co-sponsoring this abuse awareness campaign, because the truth works.
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2: Walt Whitman was one of America's most important poets and a major voice in the 19th century. Whitman left formal schooling, working to help support his family when he was 11 as an assistant in a lawyer's office. Then Whitman worked as a teacher, printer, and journalist before gaining fame as a writer. In 1855, he published Leaves of Grass, a collection of poems celebrating democracy, nature, freedom, and the common person. During the Civil War, Whitman volunteered in hospitals, experiences that deeply influenced his poetry. After the war, he worked for the Department of Interior, but he was fired when the scandalous 1860 edition of Leaves of Grass came to the attention of his employers. Though controversial while alive, Walt Whitman has become known as

0: the father of free verse.
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Did you know that controlled or prescribed burns are an important tool to reduce the impacts of wildfires, including smoke? Prescribed fires generally produce less smoke and reduce the risk of out-of-control wildfires.

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1: The Humboldt Republican Party presents another important event in American history in celebration of our 250th birthday.
2: The Vietnam War was a long and controversial conflict fought between the communist North Vietnam and South Vietnam, which was supported by the United States and its allies. American leaders feared that if Vietnam became communist, other countries in Southeast Asia might follow. Before aligning with the Soviet Union, Ho Chi Minh appealed to the United States, quoting the American Declaration of Independence in the 1940s to argue for Vietnam's freedom from the French colonial rule. U.S. presence increased during the 1960s under the Kennedy and Johnson administrations as hundreds of thousands of American troops were sent to fight. The war caused heavy casualties and widespread destruction, along with deep divisions in America as citizens protested the conflict.
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4: 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Hi, I'm Brian Wilson with the North Coast Air Quality Management District. Prescribed or controlled burns are conducted by the U.S. Forest Service, Cal Fire, Tribal Nations, Timber Harvest Companies, Fire Safe Councils, and others. 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By contrast, prescribed fires are highly managed, less intense, smaller and slower moving than wildfires, and for these reasons, they generally produce less smoke.
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1: Hey, folks. Russ Brown, Fortuna Fire Chief. Let's talk a little bit about what to do when an emergency vehicle comes up behind you. Some of the situations that come up that people ask me, what should I do? What if I'm stopped at a stoplight and an emergency vehicle comes up behind me? If there is room to pull to the right, pull to the right. If it is clear, we'll even allow you to go through that intersection and then pull to the right to allow us to go through the intersection. Emergency personnel will always try and pass on the left. We will always try and give you the right side to pull off to. And again, remember, wear your seatbelt and be safe.
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4: 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From the Bigfoot Burger to the Sunset Burger, there are so many great options. 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

0: Sunday. 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
1: 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Drug use, both prescribed and illicit among adults, is on the rise. The nation remains in a prescription and illicit drug crisis. 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Drug use can lead to dependence and addiction, health problems, and more. 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Know the facts before letting drugs take their toll on you and your family.
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3: The British Invasion was a wave of popular British rock and pop music that became extremely successful in the U.S. during the 1960s. It began as the Beatles appeared on American television. 1964, The Ed Sullivan Show, viewed by 73 million people. They quickly gained millions of fans, and soon afterward, other British groups, including the Rolling Stones, The Who, and The Kinks, became popular in the U.S. as well. These bands introduced new musical styles, energetic performances, and distinctive fashion trends that strongly influenced American culture. British bands often found inspiration in American blues, rock and roll, and rhythm and blues. Artists like Chuck Berry, Muddy Waters, Little Richard, and James Brown. The British invasion changed the music industry by increasing the popularity of rock music.
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2: Hi, everyone. I'm Craig Orndorff. This is Weekend in the Country, the show where we listen to the country music memories. Greetings, my friends. It's so nice to be with you once again as we get ready for another edition of the show that features some of the greatest country music of our lifetime. Coming up, we'll play the most popular records from this week in our spotlight year. But that's not all. Throughout the show, we'll add some information and fun facts to help you remember how things were back then. Or if you weren't around at the time, it'll be a little history lesson for you. And today, back then, means the first weekend of June in 1981. That's right, we'll be playing the biggest country hits in the USA from this weekend 45 years ago. So that's what's on the agenda today, and if you're ready, let's get rolling with this weekend in the country. And we kick off the countdown at number 20 with John Paul Glazer and the Glazer Brothers. Loving Her Was Easier.
3: I've

Blazer Brothers came out of Spalding, Nebraska, with Tom Paul on the lead and brothers Jim and Chuck with the harmony. Now, back in 1957, the brothers made an appearance on Arthur Godfrey's Talent Scouts, and that brought them to the attention of Marty Robbins, who signed them as background singers. Well, the boys stayed together until 1973, went their separate ways, but got back together in 79. And Kris Kristofferson's song, Lovin' Her Was Easier, was the third single since their reunion. And that was moving up the chart this week in 1981, heading to number two, their biggest record ever. Well, from the veteran Glazers at number 20, the lady at number 19 was enjoying her breakout hit. This is Roseanne Cash and 7-Year Ache.

0: 26-year-old Roseanne Cash, who was born in Memphis just as her father Johnny was making his first records. The family moved to California, where Roseanne and her sisters were raised by their mother Vivian after she and Johnny split up, and Roseanne decided to follow in her father's footsteps. 7 Year Ache is the first release and the title track from her second album. Roseanne wrote the song and it became her first number one record. But this weekend in 1981, it's down to number 19. We're looking back to early June 1981 on today's Weekend in the Country, when the population of the USA was 229 million and the unemployment rate is 7.5%. Now, we had a recession for the first part of 1980, but things have been steady for a year. However, we were still in recession. We'd get the double dip in the summer as Reaganomics are being implemented and the economy is adjusting to the new policies. And yes, the president of the USA is Ronald Reagan, still in his first 6 months in office. He just got tax cuts passed, but he's not stopping there. He wants to make them permanent, and he wants the government to stop overspending.
1: All we're really trying to do is return to some basic principles which have never failed us when we've lived up to them. For example, only by making government live within its means and restricting its role in our personal lives can we unleash the spirit of individual enterprise so essential to prosperity and the preservation of freedom itself. And the way we're doing this is by changing just one little two-letter word, control by government, to control of government.
0: Audio courtesy of the Reagan Library from the President's speech to the California Taxpayers Association in June of 1981. We're back on the countdown this weekend at number 18 with a singer who is best known for his big hit, I Can Help. This is Billy Swan. Do I Have to Draw a Picture?

There's Billy Swan at number 18 this very day in 1981. Do I Have to Draw a Picture? The song was at its peak on the Billboard Hot Country Singles chart for the man from Cape Girardeau, Missouri. One spot higher on the countdown this week is another Midwesterner and the youngest member of the top 20. This is Sylvia at number 17 with The Matador.

0: There's Sylvia and the Matador, song number 17 this week in 1981, on its way up the chart to a peak of number 7. Yeah, we're listening to the memories from June of 81 on this weekend in the country.
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0: Today we've turned back our famous transporting calendar 45 years to June of 1981. And we're playing the biggest country records in the USA from that weekend. And coming in at number 16 was Charlie McLean with the follow-up to her first number one, Who's Cheating Who? She had just released a brand new album, and this was the first single and the title track, Surround Me With Love. Some

0: of space flight had begun when Space Shuttle Columbia soared into orbit on April the 12th.
1: T-minus 10, 9, 8, 7, 6, 5, 4. We've gone for main engine start. We have main engine start. The tower.
0: The launch was covered live on all the networks from Kennedy Space Center in Florida, with veteran astronaut John Young aboard, along with Navy test pilot Bob Crippen. A few days later, Columbia touched down at Edwards Air Force Base in California, marking a successful mission of the first manned reusable spacecraft. And by the way, that first pilot, John Young, back in 1972, became the ninth man to walk on the moon. And man was back in space in 1981. And we're back to the countdown this weekend in 81 with the first of two Christmas babies on the chart. At number 15, here's Steve Wariner.

Steve Wariner was new to the country scene in June of 1981, but the singer and guitarist from Noblesville, Indiana, held spot number 15 this week with By Now. That would top out at number 6, his second top 10, and his next release, All Roads Lead to You, would be his first chart topper. Well, in June of 81, Elvis Presley had passed away nearly 4 years ago. However, up to this point, he's had 5 posthumous singles make the country chart. The latest one was at number 14 this week, Loving Arms. If you could

0: Record number 14 this week in 1981, Elvis Presley, Lovin' Arms. That'll make it to number 8, his fourth posthumous top 10 on the country survey. Now, he recorded that back in 1974 for his album Good Times. And the song was written by Kris Kristofferson, second time we've mentioned him on today's show. And he originally recorded it as a duet with Rita Coolidge.
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7: 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Know the signs and speak for those unable to speak for themselves. 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I'd like to thank the Humboldt County Office of Education for co-sponsoring this abuse awareness campaign, because the truth works.
0: I'm Craig Orndorff, spinning the tunes and the memories from the Shenandoah Valley of Virginia. And today we've gone back to early June 1981. And the lady who was at number 13 was probably the biggest country star of the day. It's Barbara Mandrell. I remember.

0: Houston native Barbara Mandrell, born on Christmas Day, 1948. That made her 32 years old in June of 1981, and she had record number 13 this weekend with I Was Country When Country Wasn't Cool, featuring a cameo by George Jones. That was from her album, Barbara Mandrell Live, and that was heading up to number one, her fourth chart topper. Now, I mentioned that Barbara may have been the most popular country star in June of 81. She's the CMA's reigning two-time Entertainer of the Year. Before that, no artist had ever won the award more than once. She's done non-stop touring, she's making hit records, and we also watched her on Saturday night on the NBC television show Barbara Mandrell and the Mandrell Sisters. They had just wrapped up their first season, and the next one would be their last. Barbara's schedule was too busy, and her voice began to suffer from the strain. Well, speaking of TV, we were into reruns here in early June of 81, with the summer fast approaching. And the top five shows this past year were The Love Boat, MASH, 60 Minutes, The Dukes of Hazzard, and number one was Dallas. Well, some recent debuts on our screens from Canada, SCTV. Based on the movie, there's Private Benjamin, The Greatest American Hero, also Dynasty, and the one that started NBC's return to the top of the ratings, Hill Street Blues.
1: All right, that's it. Let's roll. Hey. Let's be careful out here.
0: Michael Conrad playing Sergeant Phil Esterhaus in his parting line after morning roll call during the opening scenes of Hill Street Blues. New to our TV here in 1981. And we said so long to these shows, Buck Rogers in the 25th Century, also Soap, Eight is Enough, and The Muppet Show. A little bit of TV talk from June of 81. And we're back to the music chart from this weekend at number 12 with Gail Davies. That's A Lovely, Lovely World.
2: My-

0: There's Gail Davies, who was born in Oklahoma but grew up in Washington State. She got her big break singing with Roger Miller on the Merv Griffin Show, and she was influential to a number of the upcoming female singers who would make their mark later in the 80s. And Gail was also the first female producer in country music. And she was at number 12 this week in 1981 with It's a Lovely, Lovely World, a song written by Budlow Bryant and first recorded by Carl Smith. And on the backing vocals, Emmylou Harris. That was heading up to number 5, the third top 10 for Gail Davies. One of the hit makers from June of 1981 that we're featuring today on Weekend in the Country.
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0: On today's show, we've returned to June of 1981. And we're going to give you a couple of bonus hits from that weekend. A little further down the chart, outside the top 20, were a couple of young artists who were just about to hit it big. One of those was George Strait. His debut single was at number 44 this week, Unwound.

0: Dean Dillon and Frank Dykus wrote Unwound with Johnny Paycheck in mind, but Johnny was in jail at the time. Well, those two were writing songs on Dylan's front porch one day when producer Blake Mevis drove up and asked if they had any songs for this new kid from Texas that MCA had just signed. And they gave him Unwound. And the kid, quote-unquote kid, because he was in his late 20s, was George Strait out of Pearsall, Texas. He was at number 44 this week in 1981, heading up to number 6. Now, up at number 35 was a string player who was new to the chart, but well-known in bluegrass circles. It's the first hit for Ricky Skaggs, Don't Get Above Your Raisin.
1: Well,

0: Ricky Skaggs out of Cordell, Kentucky. 26 years old in June of 1981 when he had his first big hit, Don't Get Above Your Raisin. It was at number 35 this week. It would peak at number 16. Well, let's get back inside the parameters of our countdown this week as we're up to number 11 on the Billboard Hot Country Singles chart with Willie Nelson.
1: Mona Lisa, Mona Lisa, men have names.

0: It was the second go-around with standards for Willie Nelson. Back in 78, the album Stardust, and in June of 81, he released Somewhere Over the Rainbow. Now, this one had more of a jazz arrangement because it was a tribute to the gypsy guitarist Django Reinhardt. And the first single off the album was Mona Lisa, a song, of course, made huge by Nat King Cole in 1950. And Willie's version was at its peak of number 11 today in 1981. Well, now time for the classic country feature, where we go back even further from our spotlight year, and we're doing it a little bit earlier in the show than we normally do. Well, today we're going to slide back to early June 1969, and the top five songs that week were Running Bear by Sonny James, Billy Joe Spears, Mr. Walker, It's All Over. At number three, Games People Play by Freddie Weller. At number two, I'll Share My World With You by George Jones, and Tammy Wynette was number one with Singing My Song. And debuting on the Billboard Hot Country Singles Chart that week was Roy Clark.
1: Seems the love I've known has always been the most destructive kind. Guess that's why now I feel so old before my time.

0: aftertaste of tears upon my tongue. The time has come for me to pay for yesterday when I was young.
1: That would be a huge hit for Roy Clark. Yesterday, when I was young, it would make it to number 9 on the country chart, 6 on Easy Listening, and crack the top 20 on the Billboard Hot 100. And it debuted on the chart this weekend in 1969. Well, that's going to do it for hour number 1 of today's show. After the break, we'll come back with more of the hits from this week in 1981 on Weekend in the Country.
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4: St. Bernard's Alyssa Boham leads with a smile and hard work. She is president of the senior class, a critical member of ASB and the National Honor Society, and president of S Club. From feeding the hungry to remodeling the training room, Alyssa is a difference maker. A competitor and star athlete in soccer, basketball, and track, she's a league champion, section champion, NorCal champion, and a state champion. Alyssa will thrive in college as a track athlete while majoring in diagnostic medical sonography at OIT. We are proud of you. We are one family.
5: G.R. Sundberg General Engineering Contractor presents another of the most influential Americans in celebration of our 250th birthday.
6: Andrew Jackson was a military hero and political leader who became the 7th President of the United States and featured on the $20 bill. He gained national fame by leading American forces to victory at the Battle of New Orleans in the War of 1812. Elected as President in 1828, Andrew Jackson was the first president to set out on the campaign trail connecting with the average citizens and voters. Jackson also dealt with the nullification crisis, narrowly avoiding the country from igniting into civil war. However, Jackson's presidency was also highly controversial, with him massively expanding out the role of the executive branch to the point that his detractors considered him to be setting himself up as a monarch. He also enacted the infamous Trail of Tears, forcibly relocating Native American tribes in southeastern United States over to what is now Oklahoma.
5: This profile of a great American has been presented by Century Service Center.
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1: This is hour number 2 of Weekend in the Country. I'm Craig Orndorff, and a happy weekend to you wherever you are and whatever you're doing. Well, I'm glad you dropped by for a visit today because, as always, we've got some of the greatest country music ever. And for this get-together, we're looking back to the first weekend of June in 1981. That's right, Ronald Reagan was in his first year as President of the United States. George Bush was second in command, and the population, 229 million. And if you traveled by air a lot, May 1st was a big day because the very first frequent flyer program was introduced by American Airlines. They launched Advantage. People flying on AA were given credits that could be saved up and used for free travel, and the other airlines came up with their own program soon after. And on Memorial Day, May 25th, a professional acrobat named Dan Goodwin dressed up as Spider-Man and climbed up the side of the Sears Tower in Chicago. He had suction cups on his hands and feet, a camming device, and skyhooks. Police tried to stop him by lowering a window-washing scaffold, but that didn't slow him down. He got to the 55th floor of the 110-story building, where he negotiated a deal with the police allowing him to climb to the roof and then be arrested. The climb took him 7.5 hours. And just before he got to the top, Goodwin taped an American flag to the building to honor his father who fought in Korea. And the reason he made the climb was to call attention to the inability of fire personnel to fight a blaze in high-rise buildings. It's the first of 11 scalings for Spider-Man Dan. And we're reaching the heights of the country music world from this weekend in 1981. And perched at number 10 on the countdown was Lacey J. Dalton. Whisper.

0: She was born Jill Lynn Byram out of Bloomsburg, Pennsylvania, but we know her as Lacey J. Dalton. And she had song number 10 this week in 1981, Whisper. At its peak this weekend, her third top 10 from the album Hard Times. And Lacey was in the movies this weekend, as were a lot of country performers. As we check out what was playing at the movies this weekend 45 years ago. Now, Lacey J was in Take This Job and Shove It. Of course, based on the Johnny Paycheck song, he's in it. So is David Allan Coe and Charlie Rich. And it stars Robert Hayes with lots of other big names, including the great Art Carney. Another movie that was loosely inspired by a song, The Night the Lights Went Out in Georgia, with Christy McNichol, Dennis Quaid, and Mark Hamill. Well, something for the entire family, Disney has re-released Alice in Wonderland. And there's the retelling of the Greek mythological story of Perseus, Clash of the Titans with Harry Hamlin. Well, there were quite a few slasher movies out there, including Friday the 13th Part 2. Now, if you're in the mood for comedy, there's Cheech and Chong's Nice Dreams, Bustin' Loose with Richard Pryor, and History of the World Part 1 with Mel Brooks and his troupe. There's the romantic comedy, The Four Seasons, with Alan Alda and Carol Burnett. And coming out this week, Raiders of the Lost Ark with Harrison Ford. And the folks who brought us Smokey and the Bandit take us for a ride once again in the Cannonball Run.
1: No more, Captain Chaos! What do you think of that?
2: I don't care, because I've always wanted to be Captain USA. It's a dirty job, but somebody's got to do it.
0: Burt Reynolds and Dom DeLuise in The Cannonball Run, one of the movies we were going to see this week in 1981. And we're back on the countdown this weekend at number 9. Here's Earl Thomas Conley, Fire and Smoke.
3: Yeah.

Boy, it was a long time for Earl Thomas Conley to finally get a breakout hit. Earl is a Dayton, Ohio native. He went to Nashville, released his first single in 1971, but felt like he wasn't getting anywhere, so he moved to Huntsville, Alabama, and worked in a steel mill, but he kept writing songs. But he decided to give Music City a second shot, and he wrote songs for other performers. But he finally got a record deal in 79, and in 1981, at the age of 39, 10 years after his first single, he got his first number one. Fire and Smoke was at number 9 this week, but moving up the survey to become the first of his 18 chart toppers. Hey, another add-on to our movie report, the man at number 8 on the countdown this week was also in The Cannonball Run. Mel Tillis wrote along with Terry Bradshaw as a couple of good old boys, but he shows off his gentle side on his latest single, A Million Old Goodbyes.

0: A Million Old Goodbyes. Mel Tillis was at number 8 this week in 1981. It's at the height of its run up the chart, and Mel would not have a bigger hit after this one.
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0: 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And TWA had Wilt Chamberlain to promote their roomy business class here in 1981. Well, we return to the country music chart this week, and we've got back-to-back Mels. We just heard Mel Tillis. Now at number 7, Mel McDaniel.

0: No, Mel McDaniel was not from Louisiana. He grew up in Oklahoma. He went to Nashville in the 60s, didn't make it, so he went off to Alaska to work in the oil fields. He performed as well and became well known. Well, then he decided to give Nashville another try, and that would be his breakout hit, Louisiana Saturday Night. Don Williams recorded that one first, but Mel McDaniel turned it into his signature song. And the tune was at its peak of number 7 this week in 1981.
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5: Today, our stroll down memory lane has taken us back to early June of 1981. And there was only one singer in the top 20 this week, not from the USA. It's the lady at number six, Anne Murray. Blessed are the believers. Ring.

0: John Anderson was enjoying his second top 10 record this weekend in 1981 with I'm Just an Old Chunk of Coal. And the record was at its most brilliant at position number 4. And it sparkles in the memory case today on Weekend in the Country.
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2: I'm Craig Orndorff in the Shenandoah Valley of Virginia. Hello to you wherever you are on the globe. Could be Monterey, Tennessee, where they've got us on WUCH. In Malamar, Carlsbad, and Hobbs, New Mexico, they've tuned in on W105 KWMW. And in Warner and Muskogee, Oklahoma, it's Okie Country KTFX. Well, today we're hanging out in the first weekend of June in 1981, and coming in at number 3 on the countdown were the Oak Ridge Boys. Hey.

Here in June of 81, everybody sang along with Richard Sturban and the bass vocal of Elvira by the Oak Ridge Boys. After being number one last week, down to number three this weekend, they made it to number five on the Hot 100 and sold over 2 million copies. And now, let's take a look at sports. So, the Indy 500. Major controversy. Bobby Unser took the checkered flag with Mario Andretti second, but the USAC ruled that Unser had passed cars illegally while exiting the pits during a caution. He should have been black flagged at the time of the incident. Instead, he was penalized one place the next morning, and they named Andretti the winner. But Andretti had also passed under the yellow. Well, there were protests and appeals that would go on until October, when Unser was reinstated as the winner. And that Indy was also remembered for one of the most horrifying accidents, when Danny Ongais crashed on turn three. His car pretty much disintegrated, but thankfully he survived somehow, albeit with a concussion, two broken legs, and a broken arm. Well, NASCAR this weekend was in College Station, Texas, with Benny Parsons edging Dale Earnhardt to take the flag. Darrell Waltrip won the points championship in 81. In horse racing, Pleasant Colony won the Derby and the Preakness, but finished third at the Belmont this weekend. In the NBA, the Celtics beat the Rockets in six games. In the NHL, the Islanders won their second straight Stanley Cup, beating Minnesota in five. And in baseball, Fernando Mania is sweeping Southern California. On April 9th, scheduled starter Jerry Royce pulled a muscle, so the rookie, Fernando Valenzuela, was given his first start, and he pitched a five-hit shutout. But action on the diamond would end on June 12th because of a player's strike. There were no games until August the 10th, and with an expanded playoffs, Fernando and his Dodgers would win the World Series. That's a look at sports from June of 1981. Well, here's another bonus hit from this weekend and another group that's red hot. At number 26, the latest from Alabama, Feel So Right. Whisper.

0: That's the title track from their album here in June of 1981, Feels So Right from Alabama. It was at number 26 on the country chart this weekend, soon to be their fourth consecutive number one. It would also make the top 20 on the pop chart. And sounding just as good 45 years later here on Weekend in the Country.
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0: We're rounding the turn and heading for home on today's show, but still the top two records from this weekend of 1981 are coming up. But I want to take a second to remind you about the Facebook page. We are Weekend in the Country. Give us a like and or follow there and share us with your friends and get them to listen to the show too. All right, back to business. We're at the runner-up song from this weekend in 81. And the popular duo of Dottie West and Kenny Rogers were back together for another smash recording, What Are We Doing in Love?
12: Well, I

0: What Are We Doing in Love? That's Dottie West and an uncredited Kenny Rogers. But we knew who it was. They couldn't fool us. And they were at number two this week in 1981. It would make it to the top spot. That would be her fifth chart topper, his 12th, and their third together. And an interesting side note, the writer of the song, Randy Goodrum, grew up in Arkansas, and he had a jazz trio in high school. And the saxophonist in that combo was future president Bill Clinton. And as we move up to the number one song this weekend in 1981, the President of the United States is our number one news story. On March 30th, Ronald Reagan had been in office a little more than 2 months. And that afternoon, he was shot and wounded in an assassination attempt outside of a Washington, D.C. hotel. The president had just finished up a speech before the AFL-CIO and was walking to his limousine when John Hinckley Jr. of Colorado fired 6 shots toward the president.
1: And shots were fired apparently at President Reagan as he was coming out of the Washington Hilton Hotel this afternoon. The president was not hit.
0: That's Frank Reynolds of ABC. Everyone reported initially that the president was not hit. But the man who pushed the president into the limo, Special Agent Jerry Parr, noticed blood and realized that the president had been wounded.
1: Lynn Nofsegris told reporters at the hospital that the president was not wounded.
2: He was wounded.
1: My God. The president was hit. He is in stable condition. All this information. The president was hit. He was hit in the left chest, according to this, but he is in stable condition. And the typed information I have is that he is okay.
0: You know, you can hear the frustration from ABC's Frank Reynolds there, but you can understand how chaotic it was for everybody involved, including the media, trying to provide as much information as possible. But then later in the afternoon, more incorrect news was broadcast by all of the networks, announcing that Press Secretary James Brady had died. Brady was wounded badly. He survived, but was permanently disabled. Also wounded were D.C. policeman Thomas Delahanty and Secret Service agent Tim McCarthy. The president left the hospital 12 days later on April 11th and returned to work on April 25th. The assassination attempt of Ronald Reagan was fresh in our mind in early June of 1981. And the number one record on the Billboard Hot Country Singles Chart this week was the third straight for Razzie Bailey. This is Friends.
3: You

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2: 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Born into a Quaker family, she began her career as an activist in the abolitionist, labor rights, and temperance movements before dedicating her life to securing the right to vote for women. Anthony was a brilliant organizer and strategist, traveling the country delivering speeches and lobbying Congress. She famously challenged the law in 1872 by joining three of her sisters and several other women by casting ballots in the presidential election. As a result, they were arrested, tried, and fined. Even though she died in the year 1906 and didn't live to see the passage of the 19th Amendment, her years of advocacy laid the groundwork for its ratification in 1920.
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2: Let's take a look at the weekend weather on the North Coast. Partly cloudy to mostly clear conditions will be expected both Saturday and Sunday, with mostly cloudy skies expected during the evening hours. 10 to 20 mile per hour winds will be expected coming in out of the north, and during the evening, there will be wind gusts around 30 miles an hour in some areas. Temperatures this weekend are going to be from 54 to 67 degrees, and then mostly cloudy skies with chances of rain showers will be expected starting on Monday.
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15: Welcome to the show. Oh, we got our delay
16: system. Gotcha.
15: We are current and we are here. Good morning, everybody. What do they say? Stefan's on assignment.
16: Yeah. Stefan's filling the role of Dave Fleming, so he's on assignment.
15: Basically, it's called taking the day off.
17: Yeah. Yeah.
15: And I've almost recovered, so.
17: Oh, good.
15: I'm back, and the two caballeros are with us.
16: Seems like every week there's a new name for the different variation.
15: Well, could call you guys
17: the different Shopping Show crew setups, yeah.
15: Could call you guys the twins, but that wouldn't really be complimentary to either of you.
16: No.
15: So.
17: Off to a roaring start.
15: Yeah, here we are. Let's see, newbies this week. We have got Arcata Pizza and Deli is back with us, along with Big Blue and Cafe Brio, Obento in Northtown as well. So if you are an Arcata foodie, we've got some choices for you. In Eureka, Applebee's is back. Harrison K Market, along with Time Out Sports Bar. Village Pantry made it through the week, which was...
16: Applebee's did too.
17: Kind of, oh, wow.
15: Yeah, those were... Well, yeah. But those were kind of surprises for us in the office during the week. Fortuna has got Double D and Ivanhoe. Those 4 coupons we have at the Ivanhoe for the restaurant are still with us.
16: And look what also survived. Joe's. They never survived the week.
17: Wow.
15: Joe's Green Barn. We got 707 Pest Control back. Calor Life Flights, old and young, are both with us as well. And we only had one sellout.
16: Yep. That was Arcata Scrap, and it sold this morning.
15: Scrap and Salvage. Yeah, well, processed this morning.
16: Yeah.
15: Sold it last night, so.
16: Yeah, because it was one of the deals yesterday.
15: That's where we are at this point. Sir, you want to spin the magic wheel?
17: I think so.
16: Ooh. Good thing this is here, because I grabbed 2 lists that don't have the letter. It's the most common vowel used, the letter E.
15: Well, I guess he stole your thunder, huh?
17: Maybe a little.
15: Yeah, okay.
17: But hey. Letter E is the letter of the day, so maybe any errands or...
15: All right. Or Mrs. Rick.
17: Yeah.
15: Rick and Elaine.
17: Yeah.
15: Yeah. All right. You guys ready?
17: I think so. Let's get the show on the road.
16: Let's
15: All
16: do
15: right,
16: this.
15: Let's road show.
16: Good morning. You're on the Shopping Show. What can we get you?
18: Well, this is Mrs. Rick. Elaine.
15: Yes, ma'am.
18: Arcata Pizza and Deli, how many of those could I get?
15: Let's see. I don't know. How about 4?
18: Okay.
15: That works?
18: Yes.
15: All right, four of those.
18: And then maybe a couple of Green Barn.
16: Couple of Joes.
15: Okay.
18: Yeah.
15: Two Joes.
18: And I haven't really looked at it too much yet, but let me ask, is anything? Well, okay. That'll be good for now.
15: All right. Well, we got it rolling for you then.
18: Alrighty. Thank
15: okay.
18: you.
15: Thanks, Elaine.
17: Oh, can I get your PIN
18: Alrighty.
17: Number before we let
16: it's
17: you go?
16: 5080.
18: Oh, I'm sorry.
17: 5080.
18: 5080.
15: Yeah.
17: The other two are Alrighty. More on top of it than I am. Thank you for calling in.
18: Thank you.
15: Bye-bye.
16: Okay. That's right. With all the foods being on that side, I'm going to be over on this side by my lonesome.
15: There you go. Hi, you're on the shopping show.
19: Hi. Do you have any Ivanhoe left?
15: I believe we have.
19: Those, and how much are they?
15: Those are $125 for $90.
19: $90. I'll take two of those.
15: Okay. Be a piggy. That's all right.
19: Yeah, no. Well, there's my husband and I.
15: Oh, boy, you guys must enjoy the finer things of appetizers. That's all.
19: Actually, I really only need one. So
15: you want
19: put
15: one?
19: Me down for one.
15: All right.
19: And how much are the double D's?
15: Hang on for. Are you an E or not?
19: No, I wish I were. I'm a D.
15: Well,
16: oh, so close.
19: Last week.
15: That is almost there.
19: I know. What's last week?
15: Yeah, well, you know, timing is so critical.
19: I know.
15: Double D's are 25s going for 18.
19: Let me have two of those.
15: Two of those, okay.
19: Mm-hmm. Okay. And that should do it.
15: You think so?
19: Maybe. Okay. I don't know.
15: There you go. Make it a question mark, not a declarative.
19: I know. My number's 9847.
16: 47. And first name?
19: Darlene.
15: The D part of the Darlene.
16: Yeah. Well, I know yeah. that. I can't just put D. Then Ken's going to be like, hey, which yeah. D is this?
19: Right. Okay. You got it.
15: All righty. Thanks.
17: Thank you very
19: okay.
17: much.
19: Thanks.
15: Bye-bye.
16: And I think we also have a couple D's, D-E-E's.
15: Yeah.
16: Good morning. You're on the shopping show. What can we get you?
20: Yeah, I'd like four Arcata Pizza Deli.
15: Is this who we think it is?
20: This is Rand E.
15: Yeah. Oh, with the car horn, too. Good.
20: I'd like four Arcata Deli.
15: Okay.
20: Can I get two on the Joe's Green Barn?
15: Two Joe's, okay.
20: And two Cafe Brio, perhaps.
15: And two Brios. All right.
20: And I'll keep listening for the mind-boggling blowout.
15: Yeah, well, don't hold your breath, okay?
16: I mean, you know,
15: if we boggled people's minds, they couldn't call, right?
20: Oh, yes. I'm
15: yes.
20: Sure.
15: So...
20: If you boggled it anymore.
15: Yeah. We would have all kinds of issues going on out there.
20: Okay. Thank you, gentlemen.
15: Okay.
20: 5468. 5468.
15: Thanks, Randy.
20: Thank you, gentlemen.
15: Bye.
16: I think a couple of the ones here could be considered boggling minds, so.
15: Maybe. One,
17: oh, yeah.
15: two, eight, three, four. Okay, here's the rest of Randy's order. If you can reach over there for me. Good morning. It's your turn on the shopping show.
21: Hey, good morning. Other people were quicker on the dial this morning. This is Ernest 1776.
16: Aha.
15: 177 what?
21: 1776.
15: Oh, this is like almost
21: yeah.
15: your year.
21: Yeah.
15: Almost.
21: Kind of, sorta.
15: I mean, let's see, at least everybody's celebrating your year.
21: Yes.
15: Yeah.
21: There we go.
15: Okay.
21: following the lead for Arcata Pizza Deli, please.
15: All righty. You wanted four of those?
21: Four would be great.
15: Okay.
21: And three Cafe Brio.
15: Four and three. Oh, Brio, not Joe's. That would have been a little bit of a surprise for you, huh? Okay, anything else for you, sir?
21: Probably, but that's it for right now.
15: All right. Thank you, Ernest.
21: Thank you very much.
15: Okay, bye-bye.
21: Bye.
15: One, two.
16: Huh. So looking up to see if Arcata of APD had anything special going on. Their last post was during Friday Night Market on the 22nd.
17: Oh.
15: Is that good or bad?
16: Well, I mean, it's...
15: Friday Night Market.
16: Yeah, Friday Night Market. Yeah, they
15: not
16: got
15: in
16: a...
15: Not in Arcata.
16: No, they got a booth in Eureka for the Eureka event.
15: Oh, really?
16: Yeah.
15: Huh.
16: Good morning. You're on the shopping show. What can we get you?
0: I'd like to get Joe's Green Barn.
15: Oh, I bet you were sweating it out there that Ernest was going to pick it up, huh?
0: Yeah. And one Double D.
15: All right. How many of Joe's did you want?
0: Just one.
15: One? Okay.
0: And then one Double D and for Vicky at $31.93.
15: You got one of each.
0: All right. Thank you.
15: Thanks. Bye-bye.
0: Bye.
15: Good morning. You're on the shopping show.
1: Good morning. I'd like four Cafe Brio, if that's possible.
15: Four Brios? Okay. Well, you're an early bird. It ought to count for, I guess, getting the eggs Benedict.
1: I got to get on it.
15: that was four of them?
16: Yeah.
1: Four, please.
15: All right.
16: What's your favorite theme from Brio?
1: You know what? I love their chai tea, but I just had a great salad yesterday, which was a, say it's a pea, snap pea, and it was delicious.
15: Okay, we'll trust you on that one. I don't think I'd ever order that myself.
1: That was really good.
15: Yeah, I know. I'm not a big pea guy, though. You know, particularly if...
16: I don't know if I've ever had snap peas.
1: Well, you know what? It's not like your normal peas.
15: Yeah. Yeah, I like it in Chinese, but not just like in a salad.
1: Yeah.
15: No, I always get that string thing on the back of it.
17: Oh, yeah. Mm.
1: Yeah. This was a really good salad. You ought to try it. Joe's Green Barn, I'd like four, if that's possible.
15: I don't think we have four, honestly. One, two, three.
1: Well, take what you have.
15: No, we do have four. What have we sold before? Probably twos or ones?
17: I'm not sure. I feel
15: how about
17: like,
15: two? Yeah. At least we get one more caller there.
17: Yeah, two will do okay. Be good.
15: Okay.
1: And then Ivanhoe Restaurant, is that available?
15: It is.
1: I will take two.
15: Two Ivanhoes. Oh, you go there regularly?
1: I used to, and I haven't been since they reopened.
15: Oh.
1: So we're going to give that a go.
15: Okay. Well, you can use one of these per visit.
1: Right.
15: Okay.
1: And you know what? Can we make these gifts?
15: All right. Winston's got them. So,
16: just the Ivanhoe's?
1: And then do you have those bagels? I can't remember.
15: Bagels, no. They're
16: next
15: down the road.
1: And Benbow's down the road, too?
15: Yes.
1: Oh, of course. Darn it.
15: Oh, all come right. on. You got lucky with a couple of these.
1: My name. You know my name. It's Eva.
15: Yes.
16: Pin number?
1: So 6531 is my number.
16: All right. And Eva, were the Ivanhoes the only ones you wanted marked as gifts, or did you want all of them?
1: You just mark them all, that's fine.
16: Oh, okay.
1: I don't think it makes any difference, does it?
15: No.
1: Whatever's easiest for you, I don't care.
15: Oh, not to change anything.
16: Yeah.
1: Well, you know, just whatever is...
15: All right.
1: And I guess that's all for right now. But now I've got to keep looking since the letter's E.
15: Oh, well, that's not a bad thing. Give you something to do on a Saturday morning.
1: That's right. It's a good thing. Mm. Besides cleaning house.
15: In so many ways.
1: I know. Well, thank you so much.
15: All right. Yeah. Thanks, Eva.
1: Bye now.
15: Talk to you in a bit. Bye-bye. Hi, you're on the shopping show.
22: Good morning. So you guys, how many Village Pantries do you have?
15: Pantry survivors, one.
22: Okay, good.
15: All this right.
22: Tim, 3752.
15: All righty, Tim, it's yours.
22: All right, thank you.
15: Thanks. Bye-bye.
16: Well, it lasted 20 minutes.
15: Well, with only one left, I mean, it's not that big. Yeah.
16: Good morning. You're on the shopping show.
23: Can I hear you have one Joe's left?
15: Let's see, Linda, where are we?
16: Let's see how good at counting he is.
15: I have got two.
3: I'll take them.
15: All right.
3: Thank you. Thank you. 2933.
15: You got it.
3: Okay, thanks.
15: Thanks. Bye-bye.
16: Just like that, we've sold out of Joe's, we've sold out of Ivanhoe, and what was the other one?
15: Good morning. You're on the shopping show.
4: Great. What's the deal on the Obento?
16: Obento.
15: They are $25 value coupons. You can use two of them per visit. Regular price is $18. If you are an E, it's half of 25, yeah.
16: 12 and a half.
4: Okay. Can I get just one Obento?
15: Sure.
4: Okay. And then three or four APDs?
15: Okay. We can do four if you wait a minute. Yeah, we can do four if you want. Sure.
4: That I do.
15: Okay.
4: All right. It's Diane, 950.
15: All righty, Diane. You got them.
4: Thank you.
15: Thanks. Bye bye.
4: Okay.
15: Four days.
16: Found out what the other one we sold out of was Village Pantry.
15: Oh. Two APDs remain.
16: Good morning. You're on the shopping show. What can we get you?
5: Hi. I'm interested in Big Blue. Can I have three?
15: Big Blue. Three of them. You betcha.
5: Thank you. 6384, Kim.
15: All righty. Thanks, Kim.
5: I'll take Applebee's.
15: Applebee's and one. Okay, you got it.
5: One. Thank you. Bye.
15: Thanks. Bye-bye. Okay, one for her. Whoops. That would have been terribly confusing. And three Big Blues.
16: Four.
15: Big Blues, by the way, are $40 values, and you can use, they come in two 20s, and you can use $40 per visit. So it's kind of self-contained there. Looks like we sold out, or sold during the week, too. We're down to the final three Big Blues. If you are so inclined, 442-5744, letter E is our half-price letter this morning.
16: I doubt they would do it, but would it be possible going to the plaza, going to the farmer's market, and then going to Big Blue and say, hey, I got some vegetables. Can I order something and you add these vegetables to that dish?
17: Yeah, went to the Big Blue recently, and they're pretty nice people. They might do that for you.
15: Yeah, it depends on probably what the crowd was.
16: What it is.
17: The
15: preparation that would be needed.
17: Right.
15: And if they have it all cut up in the back, that's one thing. Bringing in, like, a dirty eggplant.
17: Well, yeah. I'm sure you could probably give bring it something good... in and be like, chop this up and put it in an omelet and
16: give
17: do
16: it good,
17: for you.
16: Cleaning.
15: Yeah. You think of, like, snap peas?
17: Yeah, sure. Why not? Good old-fashioned snap pea omelet. Classic.
15: Where did you grow up?
17: Right around here, I swear.
15: Arcata, huh?
17: Yeah.
15: Yeah, snap pea omelet. That is interesting.
16: I mean...
15: peas never
16: can't,
15: make
16: can't it. Can't knock it until you try it, I guess.
17: I was only joking around. I've never had a snap pea omelet.
15: Really?
17: Yeah.
15: Oh. Okay.
16: Something I'm not fooling around was how I was out on the water last week, and I had a good time, except for the sunburns I got on my legs.
17: Ouch.
16: We've got Humboldt's Kayak Adventures. We have got the full-day rentals for the single, the tandem, and the kayaks, and the stand-up paddle boards. And
17: seems like this is a bring-your-own-sunscreen event, huh?
16: Oh, yes. And I'm now going to invest in the more... traditional sunscreen and not the spray on because
15: or you need the stuff that sweats sweat doesn't take off.
17: Absolutely.
16: The 90s are going for $64 for the tandem and the stand-up paddleboard, and the single kayaks are going for $49 at Humboldt's. Good morning, you're on the shopping show. What can we get you?
23: Good morning, do you have the Cal Or Life Flight for seniors?
16: We've got, I see the Cal Or folder. Let me see. I see a senior in here. I see a couple seniors, so yes.
23: Well, I'd like one of them.
16: Please. All right. Are you an E?
23: No, unfortunately not.
16: Ah.
23: And it's Tony, and it's 3138.
16: T rhymes with E. I guess you got to have that.
23: Yeah, well, I'll take it.
15: I bet you would.
23: I would, believe me.
15: Anything else for you, Tony?
23: That'll do it. But thank you so much.
15: All righty, you got it. Thanks.
23: Bye-bye.
16: All right. And, yep, we got the senior Cowers $79 value is going for $56, and we've got the $99 standard annual membership going for $70. Good morning. Now you are on the shopping show.
2: Have you got any Ferndale pizza?
16: Not this week.
2: How about Double D?
16: We do. Yep, we do have some Double D.
2: Take a couple of them.
15: All righty.
2: Let's see. Arcade Pizza and Deli.
15: I've got the last two.
2: I'll take them.
15: Okay.
2: Is there any Picky Picky?
15: No, we're out of contract right now.
2: Oh, okay. Trying to think of some restaurants. Oh, what about the... What's the food truck there in Ace Hardware in Fortuna?
16: Launcheria. I think they're... Yeah, we haven't had them for a while either.
15: I'm not sure. Are you thinking Fortuna, Ferndale, that area, or Eureka, or Arcata, or...
2: Fortuna.
15: Okay, you got the double D already.
16: Ivanhoe's the only other one we have in the Eel River.
15: And they're sold out.
16: Yeah.
15: Yeah, most of the newbies are Arcata, Eureka this week.
2: What's the bistro on the waterfront?
15: Humboldt Bay, and that's back next week.
2: Okay.
15: So you could, if... Yeah, well...
2: Go ahead.
15: Oh, if you're part of the shopping show club, you could pick up the bistro this morning.
2: Okay, well, I'll do that. What about the Humboldt Fasteners?
16: No fasteners this week.
15: They are another one that you might want to, wink, wink, be a member of the club for this week.
2: Yeah, I am a member.
15: Well, there you go. Then you probably will make it so that it'll never see the light of day this week.
2: So I'll take what you got and keep listening. Can you transfer me to get to the club?
15: I can do that for you. Hang on. Name and pin, though, first.
2: It's Ed,
16: $99.30. Half price, Ed.
15: $99.30. All righty, Ed, you got it. Here comes Ken.
2: Thank you.
16: Whoosh. Good morning. Now you're on the shopping show.
6: Good morning. I would like a senior Cal or Life Flight, please.
16: All right.
6: Mine expires on the 30th.
15: Oh, well, that's like good timing for you.
16: Yes.
6: Yep. Yeah, I was going to mail it in if it wasn't on the show today, so.
15: Oh. Well, mail it in somehow sounds like it's less effort.
6: No, I'll wait for the coupon.
15: Gotcha.
6: Peter, 4582.
15: All right, bud. You got it.
6: All right, thanks.
15: Thanks. Bye-bye. Mm-hmm. Bye-bye.
16: Yep. Yearly memberships. So it covers everyone living under a single roof.
15: And it's the eldest.
16: Yes.
15: So if you've got a split-age family, take advantage of the old guy. Yeah. All right.
16: I just realized the Cowler, that must be one of the older the oldest ads we've got running from them.
15: Oh, you mean the...
16: Yeah,
15: the,
16: from...
15: The production.
16: Yeah.
15: Oh.
16: Lunch is on us. Good morning. You're on the shopping show.
7: Good morning, Eva again.
15: Hello.
7: I'll take one of those senior cowl.
15: Okay.
7: Whatever it's called.
15: Yes, Calor. There you go. Calor mature.
7: I mature.
16: Calor experience.
15: There you go. What is the age break on that?
16: 55? 60 plus.
15: 60, okay. I knew it was a little younger than what I am.
7: So. Say that again.
15: I said I knew that the age break was a little bit younger than I am, but I didn't know how far back it goes.
16: So you could get one of these, too.
15: Yeah.
16: We'd all be covered.
15: I would be a senior, yes. No, you wouldn't be. You don't live with me anymore, remember?
16: Darn, there's always a catch.
15: Yeah.
7: Oh.
15: All right. Thanks, Eva.
7: You're well. You want my pen or?
16: Yeah, I'm having a brain fart right now.
7: All right. 6531.
16: All right, we gotcha.
7: All right, thank you.
15: Thanks. Mm-hmm. Bye-bye.
7: Bye.
16: And looking at the seniors, okay, we still got about six or seven of them.
17: Good.
16: Good morning. You're on the shopping show.
8: Good morning. Do we have any of the Kiss Canoe available?
16: Kiss Canoe? There it is. It's hiding in the
15: round
16: over there. We've got $40 values available. Are you on letter E?
8: No.
16: Then it would be for $29.
8: Okay. It's Joey.
16: Okay.
8: I'm looking at my number. I haven't used it for a while. I believe it's 8033.
16: All right. 8033. That sounds right. I'll put a question mark just to be sure. How many Kiss Canoe are you looking for?
8: Just one, honey.
16: All right. Just the one.
8: Yeah.
16: And it's yours.
8: Thank you so much.
15: All right. Mm-hmm. Thanks.
8: You guys have a good day.
15: You too.
16: You too. Bye-bye. Yep, got these $40 values. Good for the 2-ounce jar of the CBD Skin Rub on 4th Street in Eureka, going for $29. Good morning. You're on the shopping show.
9: Yes. Do you have double Bs, a couple of those?
15: I do. Two of those?
9: Two of those, please.
15: Okay.
9: This is Dave, 5264.
15: 5264. Anything else for you, Dave?
9: Not this time, but I'll call back probably. Okay.
15: All righty.
9: Thank you.
15: Yeah, you got it. Bye. Thanks. Bye-bye. Double D Steakhouse in Fortuna, $25 values. You can use one of these per visit. Casual fine dining, which I guess is wildly different than fine casual dining. I'm not sure the distinction.
16: Neither do I. Good morning. You're on the shopping show. What can we get you?
10: Good morning. I'm asking for one bundle of Applebee's.
15: Applebee's, one coupon one. Set. Okay.
10: And that will be it till I hear something else.
15: All right.
10: All right. My number is 5441.
15: Okay.
10: And this is Mary.
15: You've got one Applebee's, Mary.
10: Thank you.
15: Thanks. Bye-bye.
10: Have a good day, you guys.
15: You too.
17: All right, I think that actually takes us nicely into the break.
15: Well, we better move fast before we call.
16: Just about there.
17: We'll be back.
16: Let's take a look at the weekend weather on the North Coast. Partly cloudy to mostly clear conditions will be expected both Saturday and Sunday, with mostly cloudy skies expected during the evening hours. 10 to 20 mile per hour winds will be expected coming in out of the north, and during the evening, there will be wind gusts around 30 miles an hour in some areas. Temperatures this weekend are going to be from 54 to 67 degrees, and then mostly cloudy skies with chances of rain showers will be expected starting on Monday.
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3: 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Now let's get back to the show.
4: We have returned. 442-5744. The letter E is our half-price letter this
5: quickly
4: morning.
5: Quickly going off some from the break. Where do you find root beer rhododendrons?
4: Oh, they're around.
6: Oh, you know.
4: No, around. I know where. It's the guy that I'm buying all the roadies from, but he's not an advertiser.
6: Oh,
4: he's not
6: I
4: on the
6: see.
4: Show.
6: Oh,
5: I was
6: going to
5: say, if it was like if it was from Greenlot.
4: Greenlot might have.
5: But we don't have any Greenlot, so couldn't really do it.
6: I'll tell you what we do have, though.
5: I didn't have two already. I'd grab another Murphy's. But I'm going to be generous and let others have them.
6: That's right. Up and at 'em, Patty.
5: All right. Place your bets. Who's the first caller for Murphy's? Good morning. You're on the shopping show.
7: Oh, I'm surprised because I was snookered. It took me a minute to even process what was happening.
5: That's the point of the bugle.
4: You made it.
7: Yeah, so sometimes the bugle does it for me, and other times it's, okay, now what am I supposed to do next?
4: Yeah.
7: Okay, but I'm just enjoying the sunshine. It's going to be a beautiful day, and I'll top it off with two Murphys because you're getting rid of everything else I wanted, so
4: well,
7: at least I can get Murphys.
4: All you had to do was call.
7: I know, but
4: oh, okay.
7: I had my standards, and we couldn't seem to get there today yet.
4: Oh,
7: but we will.
4: I see.
7: I'm sure something will turn up that will be perfect.
4: Turnips? Yuck.
7: God, not turnips.
4: No. No, that was one that Dad liked. No.
7: Ooh, Midwestern.
4: Turnips and kohlrabi. Those were the two things that Oma used to make. They would grow in the backyard in Connecticut. And he,
5: Grandpa can keep them.
7: Someone liking turnips and kohlrabi, I kind of think of them as mutually exclusive tastes.
4: Well, and European, so that's where I came from.
7: So that's
4: the Oma part.
7: Factor.
4: Yeah, yeah.
7: Yes, I get it. Okie dokie. Well, I'll keep my Murphys and I'll listen for something exciting. Thank you.
4: Oh, something exciting like this has not been exciting so far. Thank you.
7: Well, checking
5: it's exciting because that other guy's not here.
7: Not on the top of my list.
4: Oh, okay. Well, we'll work to see if we get to the top of that list, okay?
7: Okay, okay.
4: All righty. Bye.
5: I don't think I've ever had kohlrabi. I definitely remember having turnips a couple times. I think Grandpa brought those to the cabin.
4: And stews.
5: Mm.
4: That's where they always were.
5: Good morning. You're on the shopping show.
8: Good morning. Two Murphys, please.
4: Hey, Pat. You got it.
8: Thanks. Bye.
4: Okay. Bye-bye. Yeah, it was carrots and the turnips cut up in the same dimension. One was white, one was yellow, or orange.
5: I was going to say
4: and
5: yellow carrots.
4: Mom would cook them to the point where you could smoosh them along with the potatoes.
6: Oh, good.
4: And put gravy over it and call it done, yeah.
5: Hmm.
4: Good morning.
5: You're on the shopping show.
9: How about yams?
4: Yams were never big in Germany.
9: They didn't bake them?
4: Just Thanksgiving. That was it. Yeah, the sweet potato with the marshmallows on top.
9: What about parsnips?
4: Yeah, kind of an inner

0: changeable with turnips. That was something.
1: I use them all the time. They have such a nutty flavor.
0: Yeah, yeah.
1: Mm-hmm. I really like them.
0: But when I was young, it was like smother everything with the gravy so you couldn't taste it.
2: Yeah.
1: Yeah, right. Especially turnips.
0: Yeah, yeah.
1: Yeah, my grandma always did on turnips.
0: Yep.
1: I'd like two more feet, please.
0: All right, you got them, Linda.
1: Thank you.
0: Thanks.
1: Bye-bye.
0: Bye-bye.
2: Good morning. You're on The Shopping Show.
3: Hi. This is Elaine, 5080, and I would like two Murphys, please.
0: All right. You got two of them.
3: Can I also add two of the timeout sports?
0: Sure. Sure. All right. You got it.
3: Thank you.
0: Thanks again. Bye-bye.
2: Good morning. Now you're on The Shopping Show.
4: And I'd like two Murphys.
0: Oh, Rand E.
4: Rand E, yes. if the guy's not woke up here, yeah. And he's got the red pen in his hand.
2: He's got all the Murphys over there, so he's...
0: Yeah.
2: He's in control of them all.
0: All right, bud, you got him.
4: Thank you, gentlemen.
0: Thanks. Good morning. You're on The Shopping Show.
5: Hi, good morning. Two Murphys, please, for Ernest 1776.
0: All righty. You got it, buddy.
5: Hey, can I add two Peg House as well?
0: Sure.
5: All right. Fantastic.
0: Wait a minute. What happened? Oh, okay. Two Peg House. 1, 2. You got them.
5: Fantastic. Thank you very much.
0: Okay. Thanks.
5: Bye.
0: Bye. Grab the wrong folder. All right, two there, two.
2: Looks like
0: here.
2: Running a little thin on the Peg House also.
0: Little bit, but we still got plenty.
2: Okay. Good morning, you're on The Shopping Show. What can we get you?
6: Do you still have Murphy?
2: Oh, we've got Murph. She asks, do we have Murphys? Of course we do.
6: I will take two of them.
0: All righty.
6: Patty, 4551.
0: You got them.
6: Thank you.
0: Thanks. Okay. Bye-bye.
2: There we go.
0: Hi. Your turn on The Shopping Show.
6: All right. I will take two Murphys.
0: Okay. Anything else for you, Debbie?
6: No, I did pretty good last week.
0: Yeah, I know. I thought you might be going for back-to-back weeks.
6: I missed the Murphys last week, so I'm just making up for that.
0: So this is just filling in your scorecard then. Okay.
6: Yes.
0: All right. Thanks.
6: Thank you.
0: Bye-bye.
2: Good morning. You're on The Shopping Show. Would you like a Murphy's?
7: Have you got any Murphy's?
0: We have.
7: I'll take two of them. Ed, 9930.
0: All righty, Ed. Did you want any Harrison K also?
7: Not at this time.
0: Okay. Yeah, no, we just got them. Okay, thanks.
7: Okay.
0: Bye. And probably should couple them together.
2: Yeah.
0: Oh, well, next time.
2: Good morning. You're on The Shopping Show.
8: Good morning. It's me again. How much are the Murphys going for?
0: They are 25s for 20, and you can get two of them.
8: Okay, I'll take two, and this is Joey.
0: You got it.
8: And the number is 8033.
2: Yay, we were right.
0: All righty. Thanks.
8: Thank you.
0: Bye-bye.
8: Bye-bye.
0: There you go. Murphy's Markets, these are $25 value coupons, and they are redeemable at all five of the locations in Cotton, Trinidad, Sunny Bray, out in the Arcata Bottoms, the Westwood District.
2: Yes.
0: It just makes it sound fancy, doesn't it? The Westwood District. All right. And in Blue Lake, actually.
2: and Glendale. Blue Lake.
0: And Glendale, or is more accurate than Blue Lake. 442-5744.
9: Sorry, I was going to cut things off because we got a tight couple seconds coming up. 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
2: 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You're on The Shopping Show.
10: Yes, this is Vicki at 3193. I'd like to get two Murphys.
0: All righty. Consider it done.
10: All right. Thank you.
0: Thanks. Bye-bye.
10: Bye.
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11: Hi, two Murphys, please, for Rhonda. And we're going to need the office for the a PIN number.
0: All righty, two for Rhonda. And here comes Ken. Well, actually, here comes you to Ken. Or here you go to Ken. Yeah, I think it's all right. My long suit right now.
9: Perfect segue to make sure we keep our segments regularly timed. So we'll be back. We'll have more movies.
0: Oh, I thought
9: later.
0: You were going to say the segment's regular.
9: I don't know. I think this one's pretty long so far. Yeah. But we'll be back.
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0: And The Shopping Show is now on the net at theshoppingshow.net. That's the...
1: Oh, just cut them off right there.
2: Yep. We're back. And we've got two pairs of Murphys left. So call on in if you want to get the last of those.
3: Letter E is our half-price letter this morning. We've had a couple of those folks call in also, be able to take advantage of their half-price
2: status.
3: Yes, got
2: some e-names.
3: And there's, next week is a pretty healthy week for new arrivals.
2: Oh,
3: so
2: boy.
3: Folks, if you are interested in getting first shakes at those, that's the club.
2: Yep.
3: Cost you $29 and be able to take advantage and get access to those things like, I think, was it Ed? Was going to go after the Humble.
2: I think so, yeah.
3: Nail the Humble Fasteners before they even make it out.
1: And the Los Bagels. Good morning. You're on The Shopping Show.
4: Good morning. This is Eva again.
3: Yes.
4: I would like to do another Cal Organ Life Flight and make that a gift.
1: Okay. Which the one? The regular or the senior?
4: The senior, please.
1: Okay. Mark as a gift. Eva and 6530. I was off by one.
4: Yeah, well, that's pretty good. you know it better than I do.
3: Getting it to the neighborhood, so to speak. Yes.
1: Yeah.
3: All righty.
4: Okay, I think that's it for now.
3: Okay, thanks Eva.
4: Bye.
3: Bye-bye.
1: Good morning. Now you're on The Shopping Show.
5: Good morning. I wanted to see if you still had two of the APDs available.
3: We have them if you want them.
5: Thank you. Yeah, I'll take them.
3: Okay.
5: Angelina, 8388.
3: 8388. Okay, you got it.
5: Thank you. Have a good day.
3: You too. Mm-hmm. Bye-bye.
5: Bye.
3: All right. By deduction and by simple math, that means that there's one pair left.
2: All right.
3: And let me double check that.
2: Friendly reminder, the number to call is 442-5744.
1: With a 707 in front.
2: Yes.
1: Yeah, it's,
2: yes.
1: Those are the...
3: No, I thought...
1: Those are the two callers.
3: Oh, I only see one set. Oh, the blue. Never mind.
1: Yeah, Eva, who got the cow war.
3: Yep. Pink House is back with us this week on the show also. These folks are located between here and there. If there is on the south... Southward heading. These are $40 values. They come in $20 coupons, and you use 5 coupons per visit. 28 is our Shopping Show price for the 40. If you are an E, you get it at 20.
2: 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What can we get for you?
6: Hi, did I miss Murphy's?
3: The last pair is sitting right here.
6: Perfect. Chris 691, and they mailed me a new card. I'd like to update that.
1: All right, we'll send you to the office.
3: Hang on for half of a sec, and Ken will be at the other end here. Here you go, Chris. Bingo.
1: Okay, there goes Murphy.
2: That's the end of them.
1: But they'll be back next week.
3: They'll be back this afternoon. They're back right now.
2: Oh, yeah?
1: Well, if you're not a club member, then they're not available.
2: See? Right.
3: See?
2: The club people get first dibs.
3: Actually, if you do that and you buy two of them, that's a third of the... 30 of your investment already back.
2: Oh, yeah. Yeah.
3: So it's...
2: Those club savings are no joke.
3: It's really, really quick to pick it up. 442-5744 is the phone number.
1: Oh, here's one of the businesses that was a deal this week, but we got some more Medi-Kit. We've had the adults, and now we've got some more of the senior and teen passes, too. Those are 28s going for $21. And while I was out on the bay, I actually saw the... Medi-Kit go past me a couple times.
2: That's super cool. Wow.
1: Yep. Got a couple honks from the Medi-Kit and a few waves.
2: Nice.
3: Did you draft behind him?
1: Oh, no, I was going the other direction. I don't want to be behind it.
3: Oh, yeah.
2: Pass like ships in the night, so they say.
3: Get in their wave, in the wake, and be able to get a little bit further along.
1: No, I was heading back towards the shore when they were going past to Woodley Island. And then
3: that wouldn't have been productive then.
1: Then when I was passing the fisherman memorial, going into that horseshoe bend, they were coming back.
3: Oh, okay. So you did a lap around Woodley Island.
1: I made it 2 laps in 4 hours, and then my arm said, "You're stopping."
3: 2 and 4. Huh.
1: Yep.
3: How much did it change between the 2 laps?
2: Yeah, did you get times on yourself?
3: With the tide.
1: Well, the tide, thankfully, the tide was coming in when I left.
3: So the second time around, it would be different because the water would be higher.
2: Right.
1: And I think, the first horseshoe was, 2.5 hours. And the person who helped me launch in the kayak's like, oh, we were starting to wonder about you. And then I did another horseshoe, another 2 hours.
3: Is a horseshoe a lap around the island?
1: Yeah, because you're not allowed to go past the bridge.
2: Oh,
1: Samoa Bridge,
2: see.
1: So.
2: Hence the horseshoe. Okay. Yeah.
3: Oh. So you can't sneak up on Arcata?
1: Not with the...
3: That's not right.
1: Not with the company that I used.
3: That's not right at all.
1: And then, when I got back, and I called it a day, and they said, wow, you really took advantage of the all-day rental. Oh. Like, yeah.
3: Yeah, how else could I get this savage burn?
2: Oh, yeah. I mean, if you're paying for all day, take all day. All right. So, I think we should get to our break, though, so we'll be back.
1: Got one more I got to squeeze in.
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9: Ace is the place with the helpful hardware, folks.
10: As we know, wildfires can typically subject communities to unhealthy to hazardous air quality conditions for several weeks on end. But did you know that by contrast, prescribed fires may only subject an area to only periods of poor air quality in much shorter duration? The North Coast AQMD appreciates the public's tolerance when it comes to smoke from prescribed fire. Implementing prescribed burns when it's safe may in the long run mean less summers when the air is filled with smoke for months on end, and ultimately less impacts to public health from intense smoke from catastrophic wildfires.
11: 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Don't go out there looking for loopholes. That only makes the businesses frustrated, then it makes us frustrated. And now let's get back to the show.
3: We have returned walking through the office. The club is active this morning. We're bringing back, I think we have three businesses we've not had for a couple years.
1: Eon.
3: And one that we have not had in...
1: Eons.
3: Decades.
2: Yep. Decades, huh?
3: Yeah.
2: Wow.
3: So a little intrigue is out there. And,
2: exciting, though.
3: Hopefully they'll make it out.
2: fingers crossed the club doesn't pick them apart.
3: Well,
2: yeah.
3: that's why it's there, too.
2: Yeah.
1: They also had a couple people looking for businesses, and a lot of them were coming back next week, including the Los Bagels and the Humboldt Fasteners. Those were both asked by the same person. Like, oh, yeah, you're a week off.
3: Ed. All right, so what are we going to do here?
2: I think we're going to do a Ken special.
1: Oh, we are?
2: I think so. That's what I've got right here, I believe.
3: Okay, which one?
2: I think we should, since we've talked about it so much, we should do Los Bagels.
3: Oh. That would make sense.
2: Who am I passing this to?
3: Him.
2: All right.
1: Yeah, let me have a food for
3: a
1: brief moment.
3: So we've got Los Bagels as a Ken special, which means you can purchase one.
1: We have got a grand total of four Los Bagels.
3: We've got enough to make 3 minutes. That's what we're looking for here.
1: Good morning. You're on the Shopping Show.
12: I would like to get one Los Bagel, patty, 4, 5, 5, 1.
3: All right. Thank you, lady.
12: Bye-bye.
1: 4551. Patty gets one. Good morning. You're on the Shopping Show.
13: Did I hear Lost Bagels?
1: I have got three of them, and we have 2 minutes. Would you like one?
13: I would love one. Thank you.
3: All right. Thanks, Randy.
13: Randy 5468.
3: All right. Thanks, bud.
1: All right. Good morning. You're on the Shopping Show.
14: Good morning. I'd like to get a loose bagel.
1: All right. Takes us down to one. What's your name and PIN?
14: My name is Rhonda, and my PIN is 9378.
3: Oh. Can't answer the phone, huh?
14: I've been waiting too long for Murphy's. I thought they were all gone.
3: Oh, too bad. Too bad.
14: Yeah.
3: All right. Thanks, Rhonda.
14: Thank you. Bye-bye.
1: One more Los Bagels. We've got one last Los Bagels. Is it yours?
15: It's mine.
1: All right.
15: 1236 Lynn.
1: Okay. It is yours.
3: Anything else for you, Lynn?
15: No, that's all today. Thanks.
3: All right. Thanks. Bye-bye.
15: Bye.
1: And just like that, Los Bagels is gone until next week or this afternoon.
3: Or right now.
1: If they survive. If
2: you've got the club, yeah, you can go and pick up more if you like.
3: Oh, maybe we do that. Call it the club. And, like, have a club. Like a caveman club.
2: A caveman club, huh? Yeah. There you go.
1: I'm
3: not sure. I haven't made the connection yet how the club would connect. But when you said the club,
1: what would
3: you triggered...
1: do with the titular club?
3: The what?
2: We'll figure it out. We smash the prices down with the club.
1: We kind of do that already with... everything
3: or
1: else
3: maybe
1: we
3: smash the walls down so you get access to.
1: No, that'd be breaking the walls down. And I think Chris Jericho still uses that theme every now and then.
3: Well, so it'd be like jousting.
2: Nah, we'll hash out the details some other time.
3: Uh-oh. What time do you have?
2: It is 8:59:17, so we're coming up close on the top of the hour.
3: Okay. We're a little further along than what I thought. That's all. Good deal. All right. Hour one's down. When we come back, we'll have more stuff.
2: Sounds like a plan.

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10: Let's take a look at the weekend weather on the North Coast. Partly cloudy to mostly clear conditions will be expected both Saturday and Sunday, with mostly cloudy skies expected during the evening hours. 10 to 20 mile per hour winds will be expected coming in out of the north, and during the evening, there will be wind gusts around 30 miles an hour in some areas. Temperatures this weekend are going to be from 54 to 67 degrees, and then mostly cloudy skies with chances of rain showers will be expected starting on Monday.
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0: Welcome back to the Shopping Show. Our letter, half price letter this morning is the letter E, as in E.
1: Ed.
2: Elaine.
0: Eek and Meek.
1: Yes.
0: You guys remember those cartoons? Eek?
2: No.
0: There were two little mice.
2: And Meek doesn't start with an E. It starts with an M.
1: That's what we got the internet for, though.
0: I think it was E-E-K. Eek and Meek.
2: I just know Mike and Ike. I never liked those.
0: Mike and Ike's? Oh, I like those better than the Good and Plenty's.
1: Oh, Gag-A-Day comic strip. Okay.
0: Gag-A-Day?
1: That's the format, I guess.
0: Oh.
2: Yeah, that's what most comics. It's like, oh, yeah, it's just a titular, an entire story told in one panel.
1: Yeah, just like a one-panel comic.
0: Yeah, okay. Anyway.
1: These are neat little characters, though, yeah.
0: E. See, your horizons will be broadened. I guess your folks just didn't do a good job in giving you a wide variety. I mean, have you ever seen Happy Days?
1: No, I haven't seen Happy Days.
0: Have you heard of the Fonz?
1: Yeah, I've heard of the Fonz.
0: You know where he came from?
1: Happy Days.
0: Okay, good. At least you got that connection.
1: All right. The only little bit of Happy Days I've seen is when the Fonz jumps the shark.
2: And that's the down point of this. That's when the series went downhill.
1: Hence the term jumping the shark for other TV shows. Yeah, that's all I know it for.
0: Give yourself a note for tonight.
1: Can I say it was YouTube. Before my time? Yeah, yeah. I'll go find some Happy Days.
2: Good morning. You're on the Shopping Show.
3: Hi, this is Chris again, 691.
0: Hey, bud.
3: Do you have any tree service? I saw stump grinders. I don't know if they do trees. I need to trim some trees.
0: Tree trimming or tree stump removal?
3: Tree trimming.
0: I don't know.
2: Tree trimming.
0: Does 707?
2: No, I think they just do the beasties.
0: Well, I know they do some other stuff. Like an arborist kind of trimming?
2: Pest control?
3: Yeah, they limb some redwoods.
0: Oh,
3: bring up the canopy.
2: No. Real estate inspection is like the closest, but
0: that's not going to
2: work.
3: We'll just keep our ears up. Thank you.
0: Take a shot, bud. Thanks. Yeah. Bye.
2: Yeah. A couple years ago, we had a few options, but not anymore. Good morning. You're on the Shopping Show.
4: Do you have any of the Cal Or seniors?
2: I've got a few of the seniors.
4: Okay. How about one of those?
2: One is yours.
4: What is the deal anyway?
2: Are you on letter E?
4: No.
2: Then it's a $79 value for $56.
4: Okay. All right. I'll just take one.
2: Okay.
0: Anything else for you?
4: That's it for right now.
0: Okay.
4: 4341. Chris.
0: Oh.
2: Okay.
0: Back-to-back Chris's.
2: Yeah.
0: Mildly disturbing at this point. All right, bud, you got it. Thanks.
4: Thank you.
0: Bye-bye.
1: It's pretty funny. On my list, I scribbled out Chris just to write Chris again.
0: Good. Don't
2: and
0: think.
2: Looks like we have maybe four or five of the senior Cal-Ors left.
0: Yeah, you can do the adults also.
2: Yeah, we got the adults, but the blue paper we only have. Four or five of.
0: Harrison K Market is with us this week on the show. They make their return. These are $50 value coupon sets. That's two 25s. You use a total of $100 towards that, or towards your purchase. You know, if it's one something rather nice, or if it's a whole bunch of sodas, that's okay. Either way, $100 values at Harrison K Market. They've also got more than just the liquids. They've got some grocery items there available as well. If you are looking for barbecue. I mean, they may not have the meat, but they may have the sauces.
1: So, oh, yeah.
0: So you play around, have some fun, and I'm sure there are lots of potato chips that are there. Critical for a good barbecue.
1: Absolutely. If you're having those summertime cookouts that are right around the corner with the weather heating up, then yeah.
2: Ruffles.
1: Want to make that a stop.
2: Ruffles and Doritos. Those are the two best for barbecues.
0: Lay's.
2: Well, those are.
1: I'm definitely
2: Ruffles
1: down with
2: is
1: some Lay's.
2: Part of Lay's. It's just got the grooves.
0: Ruffles have ridges.
2: I know. That's what makes them better than Lay's.
0: Oh,
1: and good for dipping. Yeah.
2: Yeah.
0: Oh, I think that's the first time I had that. It's green. What kind of dip has green?
2: It's guacamole. Like
0: green onion. No, it's still white, but it has
1: sour cream and onion dip.
0: That's it. Yeah.
1: Oh, so good.
0: I know. It's so, but so simple.
1: Yeah.
0: So freaking simple. Maybe I can find a recipe for that. Does that use Philly cheese?
1: I don't believe so. I want to say it's just like sour cream mixed with French onion soup mix.
0: I got crazy. We needed Philly cheese, like a third of one of.
1: Whoa.
0: We were at that store, so now I've got 5 3/4.
1: It's
0: like, what the heck are we going to do with this other than that there's a real simple dip with Triscuits, or four Triscuits, you know, for a small hard one.
1: Yeah.
0: A little Worcestershire on it.
1: And that's
0: a couple of green onion. And that's it.
1: Pretty good.
0: But that's a lot of Triscuits.
1: Yeah. Yeah.
0: It's like, no.
1: How many boxes of Triscuits is that going to run?
0: Oh, that would be 10 pounds worth of Triscuits.
2: One trip to Costco.
1: Yeah.
0: Well, even that might not be enough. Anyway, Harrison K. Market. We've got their 50s going for 37. If you're a letter E, you're coming in at half price.
2: Yes. Got a couple different options for rounds of golf. We still got some rounds at Baywood, and we also have some at Beaupré. Beaupré's are $44, going for $27 on Norton Road before the airport in McKinleyville on Central. 18-hole rounds of golf, good for Mondays through Fridays and the weekends. You do have to call ahead to schedule a tee time. No membership needed, and bring a friend and play today at Beaupré.
0: Oh, let's see. We talked about Obento already, right? Timeout Sports Bar is back with us. Well, got a little bit of their stuff left here.
1: Yeah, I think we talked about both Timeout and Obento. We had a couple people.
2: Someone purchased Obento. I don't think we talked about it.
0: Yeah, yeah. Timeout Sports Bar. These are $50 value sets. You get two 25s, and you use $50 per visit. These are good for noon and, or lunch and afternoon only, Monday through Sunday, 7 days a week. Let's see. They're open starting at 11 o'clock. Other than Sunday morning, they're open at 10 for those early baseball games like we have today, or
1: yes,
0: for the NFL. Or I suppose. Well, no, the hockey guys are going to go at prime time also. Now that they're in the finals.
1: Oh, really?
0: Yeah, I'm kind of almost watching those. I know that's an equivocating statement, but it's kind of
2: looks like watch
0: that a little bit. Hurricanes came back; they were down 2 goals in the third, came back and won in overtime.
1: Oh,
2: yep,
0: it was like one of the greatest comebacks in Stanley Cup history kind of thing.
1: Tied. Nice work.
2: One to one, and game three is later this afternoon.
0: Yeah. Timeout Sports Bar. Hockey, baseball, well, the World Series. College World Series done? I know the softball, Texas won again.
1: Oh, I don't know anything about college sports.
0: Yeah.
2: I was going to say World Series. We still got half the baseball season.
1: That's a bit further out, yeah.
0: College World Series. I think they're doing the regional finals this weekend.
1: Okay.
0: So if you are into collegiate baseball, they'll have that there also, along with great food and camaraderie. Say the words and it makes sense. Camaraderie and a whole bunch more. Timeout Sports Bar in Eureka on Broadway, 50s going for 36.
1: And don't forget the Mechanical Bull if you're looking to get a little rowdy out there.
0: Yeah, I'll stay away from Wednesdays. Just in case.
2: Yeah, if you've got a four-legged friend who needs somewhere to stay while you're on vacation, we've got Wag Zone in Eureka. Overnight boarding, $60 value is going for $40, and you can use two of them at a time. There is a one-time behavior assessment that is required for the first time your doggo spends the night. Drop-offs 7 a.m. to 10, and pickups 3 p.m. to 6:30. And you can do weekend drop-offs, but you do have to schedule ahead of time. Good morning. You're on The Shopping Show.
5: Hello.
0: Good morning.
5: Good morning. Hey, I wanted to give a shout out to the doghouse. I went there the other day after having these certificates burning in my pocket, and I was so surprised. I don't eat hot dogs normally, but they have so much more there. I had a Mediterranean like grilled cheese sandwichy thing.
0: Ooh.
5: And I had a like a cow, what was it? It was like a grilled cheese thingy, but it had like jalapeno jam and just something different. I picked two things that I don't make at home, and I just took it to go. I sat in my car, and I thought, you know, I'm just going to take a bite before I leave. So I took a bite of each one, and I had like a party in my mouth. It was such an explosion of flavors. It wasn't overdone, you know, like sometimes cheesecake can be.
0: Did it blow you out of the car back to the stand to get another sandwich?
5: It blew me back to the stand to tell her how amazing the sandwiches were and how I was so impressed. The toast is toasted just enough to not rip up the roof of your mouth.
0: Right. Right.
5: And like I said, the flavors just exploded. So something totally I did not expect. I thought, what can you do with a grilled cheese sandwich? But Darcy does it up, and she's so kind and friendly and personable. Like, highly recommend it.
0: Well, I wish we had some available to sell for folks this week.
5: Well, this will make people anxious to get it, to pick it up when they can, or just go over and experience it.
0: Yes. Yeah. All right.
5: And they're not overpriced either. Like, you don't need a shopping show certificate. And I'm a cheapie. Yeah. Like, I go to the thrift store and buy things on sale. That's how cheap I am. So, doghouse at regular price. Like, do it.
0: Thanks for that imagery.
1: Yeah.
0: You don't go back into the kitchen and buy the leftovers, do you?
5: No, I don't.
0: Okay, good. Well, there is a line there at least.
5: I told Darcy I was going to give her some love on the shopping show, so I'm doing it.
0: There you go. All right. Thanks, Tara.
5: Thanks. Bye.
0: Bye-bye.
1: Yes. So let's do our big blowout right now.
6: Time for another mind-boggling blowout on the shopping show.
2: Larry's
6: remember, only call for blowout items for the next Yogi. Few minutes.
1: What do we got going on?
0: All right, we've got Harrison K Market.
1: Oh boy.
0: $50 value is going for $29. $4 over half price.
1: Not bad.
0: Limit of four.
1: Okay.
0: Harrison K Market on the corner of Harrison K across from the Eureka High Tower, I think is what they call it now.
1: Oh, really?
0: Yeah.
2: Not the water tower?
0: No, I don't think they do. So we've
2: the
0: got
2: man
0: that.
2: In the water tower.
0: Limit of four, 442-5744.
2: Good morning. How much Harrison K would you like?
7: I would like two, please.
2: Two, all right? Then. Okay.
7: It's Rhonda at 9378.
2: 978.
0: Boy, now that you're familiar with your number, welcome home, baby.
7: Thank you. Have a great day.
0: Thanks. Bye-bye.
7: Bye.
0: Hi, you're on the shopping show.
8: Hi, this is Peter again, 4582, and I would like three, please.
0: You like three of them. All right. Three.
8: All right, thank you.
0: Three are yours. Thanks, bud.
8: Oh. Bye-bye.
0: Bye.
2: There's the third one. 582, Peter.
0: Good morning. You're on the shopping show.
9: Yes, Harrison K. I would like two.
0: All right.
9: Oh. This is Randy, 5468, 5468.
0: You got it. Thanks, bud.
9: Thank you.
0: Thanks. Bye-bye. That was two for Randy, right?
1: Yep.
0: Okay. Randy.
1: Yeah, two for Rhonda, three for Peter, and another two for Randy.
0: Well, I'm just tracking Randy right now.
1: Ah, gotcha.
0: Yeah.
2: Not all these were numbered, so I was pricing them. Good morning. You're on the shopping show.
0: Oh, okay, we need
1: to have to turn down the music and turn you up. All right, can we say that again?
10: May I have two, please?
0: Two for Brigida. All right, we got you.
10: Thank you. It could be Markenham's gifts, please.
0: All right. Oh, like you'll give them away to somebody?
10: I will.
0: Uh-huh. Okay, thanks.
10: Okay, thanks.
0: Bye. Boy, that was from a land far, far away.
1: A little bit, yeah.
0: Yeah. Harrison K Market in Eureka, 50 is going for 29. So you put them both together? If you buy two. And you save yourself, let's see, 42 bucks.
1: Not bad.
0: On 100.
1: Not bad at all.
0: Yeah. Of course, yes. you double down on that because we have a limit of four here.
1: Right, yeah.
0: Harrison K.
2: And the only thing it's not good for are the lottery tickets. Last time I went by, I think I won $30 on a scratcher. Granted, that was about 4 years ago. Good morning. You're on the shopping show.
11: Good morning again. I'd like to get two more Cal Organ Life Flights, just a regular.
2: Okay, two regulars.
11: And that would be a gift.
2: Okay.
11: And it's Eva.
0: 6531.
2: I remember it this time.
0: I wrote it.
11: You got it memorized.
0: No.
11: Thank
0: I wrote.
11: You so much.
0: I wrote it down.
11: Oh, good.
0: I'm starting to develop crutches. Thanks, Eva.
11: Well, you're welcome. Bye.
2: Bye. Good morning. Now you're on the shopping show.
12: You still have Harrison K?
2: We still have Harrison K. How much do you want?
12: I would like two of them, please.
0: All righty.
12: Kathy,
0: 6442. Thanks,
12: Kathy. All right, thanks a lot.
0: Goodbye. Yep. What's happened to our level?
1: I have no idea.
0: Listen to the fuzz.
1: That's the phone in the background. I had to turn it up because I couldn't
0: hear. Oh, that high?
1: Yeah.
0: Okay. Huh. Well, hopefully we didn't have our levels reset on that one.
1: No, we are good to go now.
0: All right.
1: Just having a couple distant callers.
0: Yes.
2: Talking from the other side of the room.
1: Yeah.
0: Yeah, speakerphones. Sure. All right, last call here for Harrison K. These are 50s going for 29. You can have up to four of them at 442-5744. Okay.
2: All right. Speak now or hold your peace.
0: Or hold your liquor.
1: Yeah.
0: Okay.
1: Ole, ole, away. They are done.
0: All right. 442-5744 E's again are our half-price letters this morning. Letter.
2: Oh, I letters. Feel that AC going on.
0: Yeah. Yeah, you reset things where they're supposed to be, and all of a sudden they work.
1: Whoa.
0: Kind of an interesting concept around here. Yeah. Oh, Bento is available also. These are the folks in Northtown Arcata on G Street. Between 15th and 16th, well, where the stop sign is on the north town. You can use two of these per visit. They've got sushi, all the ones that you would anticipate, including a spicy tuna roll, which I guess is probably pretty universal, or as universal as a California roll is.
1: Yeah, kinda, probably.
0: Yeah. Let's see. They also have tempura available as well. And kimchi.
1: Kimchi is pretty
0: gross.
1: I don't know. I had some because my roommate had some kimchi that he was getting
0: for a while. Korean?
1: He's half Chinese.
0: Okay.
1: So he got some of that kimchi at, I don't even know where he got it, but it was pretty good.
0: Okay.
1: I don't know. I tried like a little bite of it. It wasn't half bad.
0: Okay, a little bite. Gotcha.
1: Yeah.
0: Okay.
2: Good morning. You're on the shopping show.
13: Yeah, I was just calling to second what Sarah said about the doghouse in Blue Lake.
2: Mm.
13: Oh, my gosh. It is really good food.
2: Well, what did you have?
13: I like the Mediterranean sandwich.
2: Okay, that's two for the Mediterranean.
13: My husband, I'm sorry, what?
2: Oh, well, Tara was also talking about the Mediterranean. Now she got one of those.
13: Yep, and my husband likes the... I think it's called a bad dog. It's a hot dog, and her food is really, really, really good. I just want to give another plug to that.
0: Great.
13: Okay. Oh. Thanks.
0: Okay.
13: Bye.
0: See ya. Okay. So.
1: And plenty of high praise for the doghouse today.
0: Yeah.
2: If only we had them.
0: Yeah. Exactly.
2: Now. All right. I need you. I need my gong wheeled in because.
1: Yes. Let's.
0: Or a chainsaw. Just do a chainsaw.
2: No, I'm the grand poobah. I need my gong.
1: So says
2: oh, that
1: grand
2: was a
1: poobah.
2: That was a tiny gong.
1: Yeah, it was turned down.
2: We've got two more glass welders. I'm going to take them to $32 for the 60.
1: 32.
2: The rest of the segment, we got about 6 minutes. We only have two of these glass welders. Let's get them out.
1: Let's give you a more dignified gong as well.
2: These are
1: there we go. That's
2: good
1: better.
2: For the chip repair. They are windshield repair specialists. Got to call them and schedule an appointment because they are a mobile service and will come to you.
0: Whoa. Double D Steaks is also available if you're looking for somewhere to go while they're fixing your windshield. Or meet them in the parking lot. Oh, that would not be kind. You go to a steakhouse and have somebody working on your car out in the parking lot while you're inside having
1: steak dinner.
0: And they don't share.
2: You would have to order something for them.
1: Oh yeah, you'd have to cut them in a little bit. You're going to make them work in the parking lot.
0: Here's a salad.
2: No, yeah. That's no.
1: I brought you some baked potato toppings.
0: Yeah.
2: Oh, look, that chip is back.
0: Mr. Generous, yes. Double D Steaks. These are $25 values. They're open Tuesday through Saturday in Fortuna at the north end of Maine. Filets and steaks and chicken, and they've got seafood options also. More than just steak. Double D Steak. $25 values are going for $18, and you can use one of these per person in your group.
2: And with Glass Welder, operation hours are Mondays through Saturday, 9 a.m. to 5 p.m. And don't waste money on a windshield replacement if you don't have to.
0: I saw somebody that was driving, and the whole right side of their windshield was all spiderweb.
2: Oh.
0: And you could tell it took one hit in the center, but it had been a while, too. It's like, you know that it's...
2: That is
0: drive in a little creek and...
2: Yeah, that is
0: a little bit more.
1: You knew they weren't headed to the repair shop. They were just letting that hang.
0: Yeah, well, and it's. I don't think it's legal.
1: No, I don't think it is. You can get pulled over for that. Yeah.
0: Yeah, yeah. Chip, obviously not, but.
1: But a whole spider web though.
2: Yeah, for a spider web, you're going to need
0: something like, that could blow out.
1: Oh,
2: quite
1: absolutely,
2: a few of these.
1: Yeah.
0: No, I don't. They won't touch.
1: I don't think glass welder is going to help with
0: that. There's more than two or
1: three.
0: If there's a crack over, I think 3 inches or something like that. There's some kind of a limitation on that port.
2: I remember that when he was diagnosing my windshield, he said, "Yeah, it was close the point where it's like, yeah, you need a whole new windshield." But thankfully, this hadn't gone to that point. I think it was like if there's like three chips in like the same area, then that's when it gets to the point where it's like,
1: I think the adage that I've heard in regards to windshields is that if the chip is bigger than a dime, then it's like a problem.
2: Yep.
0: That's called a hole.
1: Yeah.
0: At that point.
1: Yeah.
0: Yeah. Somebody doesn't like you.
1: Yeah.
0: That would be a gunshot wound. Yeah.
1: Yeah.
0: 442-5744.
2: Again, we got those last two glass welders going for $32 for those $60 values.
0: Peg House is back with us this week on the show. Also, we've got a little bit of their coupons remaining. These are $40 sets going for $28. We've got a handful of these available as summertime is starting to heat up, whether it's needing the suntan lotion or a bug. I saw some small bug repellent, small size, not small bugs, repelling small bugs, but a container. It was like... Well, you know how you've got the travel size kit size for a whole bunch of stuff? Never thought of it for bug spray.
2: Okay.
0: It was kind of halfway pricey.
2: Got a Pilot pen here. So like, how small are we talking? Like the rubber protector?
0: No, four or five inches.
2: I mean,
0: nobody else can see the pen. 4 or 5 inches, but I thought, you know, for the truck?
1: Oh, sure. Yeah.
0: Well, you know, why not? Yeah, I've got a little pocket knife in there and a couple of other small little things.
1: Nice. Just good to keep on you should you need it.
0: Yeah, I mean, you decide, you know, hit the beach or something and there's sand fleas, or if you're walking in the woods and there's some critters, yeah, why not? I wonder, does mosquito repellent push away ticks?
1: I don't know. Ticks are pretty resilient.
2: It would probably have to be something more specialized.
1: I think the only thing ticks really fear is fire.
0: Oh, a good set of tweezers probably doesn't get them too excited.
1: Probably not, no.
0: Yeah.
1: But that isn't going to, you know, put an end to them.
0: No. Well, it is if you squeeze it right. 442-5744.
1: I think that's a good way to take us into the break. We'll be back.
0: Yeah, okay, fine.
2: Let's take a look at the weekend weather on the North Coast.
14: partly cloudy to mostly clear conditions will be expected both Saturday and Sunday, with mostly cloudy skies expected during the evening hours. 10 to 20 mile per hour winds will be expected coming in out of the north, and during the evening, there will be wind gusts around 30 miles an hour in some areas. Temperatures this weekend are going to be from 54 to 67 degrees, and then mostly cloudy skies with chances of rain showers will be expected starting on Monday.
15: 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Making false claims not only hurts the insurance companies, but also the community, because that cost gets passed on to you, the consumer. 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

0: That's what we try to do here on The Shopping Show, 707-442-5744. Along with the glass welder in the automotive, we have got Pacific Motorcycle Training. We've got a few of those $425 values going for $310. This is the training course for beginners and intermediate skills. So, for anyone who's looking to get a motorcycle endorsement or just got a motorcycle and need the license for it, this is a good way to get that training down. They provide the cycles and the helmets, 6 hours of time in the classroom and 10 hours of riding. And they are certified riding clinic professionals at Pacific Motorcycle Training in the parking lot across from Redwood Acres.
1: Not next coming week, though. Maybe the following week.
2: What's happening this coming week?
1: The city fair.
2: Oh.
1: They got the flags up there already, so. We have got just a couple.
0: I guess, yeah, it is about that time of year.
1: Big Blue Cafe and Cafe Brio. Both of these joined us this week. Both of them are in Arcata, and they're within literally a stone's throw of one another.
2: Yeah.
0: Go to breakfast at one and then go to lunch at the other.
1: Yeah, if you balance it right, maybe a medicine ball toss.
2: Yeah, there you go.
0: They're not that close to each other.
1: Yeah.
0: How big a medicine ball are we talking about? Because those things are heavy.
1: Well, I know, but they roll, too, a little bit.
2: You got to throw it like a shot put.
1: Yeah.
0: Well, I think an exercise ball, that would be a better chance of...
1: That thing could bounce down the hill and go a mile and a half.
0: That would have a better chance of reaching one or the other.
1: Maybe that could be a kinetic sculpture model. Somehow do something with medicine balls.
2: Maybe.
1: I wonder if that would work as a flotation device.
2: Do medicine balls float? They're pretty heavy.
0: I doubt that they float.
1: They display. No, not a medicine ball. the what are those gray balls that you're.
0: The exercise balls.
1: Yeah.
2: Oh, yeah.
0: Those could float. Those have a higher chance of floating than a medicine ball.
1: You got like 20 or 30 of them or something?
2: There you go.
1: Because they wouldn't weigh a lot.
2: Some kooky exercise ball craft. Yeah, there you go.
1: Well, I mean, as you're pedaling, they wouldn't.
0: Yeah,
1: good
0: luck trying to travel across the sand and the beach with exercise balls.
1: No, what I'm thinking, like houseboats, you know, they've got the foam, the styrofoam underneath the deck.
2: Oh, yeah.
1: And then they have whatever the boat is. You can have that middle layer that might provide the buoyancy.
2: Okay. I'm seeing the vision here.
1: Yeah, and then it wouldn't have much drag when you're on pavement.
2: Not a ton.
1: Doing the pedal, what is it going to weigh? 2 pounds, 3 pounds maybe total?
2: Maybe. Depends on the size of the exercise ball, though.
1: Well, you'd want eight or ten of them.
2: Okay.
1: Okay. Well, regardless.
2: Well, maybe you can enter the sculpture race this next year.
1: No. No, and I don't want to broadcast from it either. No, nobody say anything.
0: Oh, you already pitched the idea of having a barbecue float where you just pedal down the
1: barbecue float
0: down the route and you have a barbecue pit as part of the craft.
1: Now, I could.
0: You talked about that with Rex or someone on the show.
1: Having a concession stand, selling barbecue halfway.
0: This was a talk shop discussion point with one of the guests last month.
1: Oh.
0: So you had that, and you've got this. You're giving all these ideas, utilize them yourself. Nope.
2: He's just that generous, folks.
1: I'm the idea guy.
0: Jeez.
1: Not the execution guy. We have got three is all. Three Cafe Brios and three Big Blues. That's it from the amount that we get each month. That's all that remains, even though this is the first week. Both popular off of the website. And for the club. Cafe Brio, these are $30 values. You get two 15s. Our shopping show price is $22, unless you're letter E. That's our half-price letter. And Big Blue Cafe, these are $40 values. Going for $30, you get two 20s, and you can use two of those coupons per table. So, if either the Brio or Big Blue are of interest for you, we are like maybe one call away from not having them for another 3 or 4 weeks. 442-5744 is the number on that. $30 values at Brio going for $22. Save you, let's see.

0: about 30%. 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
1: And speaking of low quantities, we've got two of each of the two options at Vichy available.
2: Oh.
1: We've got the $410 value Creekside rooms going for $265. Got two of those. And we've got the Mountain View room, $360 value for $225. Two of those also.
0: Probably heating up down there now.
1: Oh yeah. I think Mom mentioned that it was like the mid to high 80s this week. I was like, yeah, that's...
0: No, you can keep
1: that. Good morning. You're on the shopping show.
3: 13-13. I'll take two Brios.
0: Two Brios, okay.
3: Thank you.
0: That was Dave?
3: Yes.
0: All right, 13-13. You got it, buddy.
3: Okay, thank you.
0: Thanks. And then there was one.
2: Yeah, wow. Looks like the high for out in Ukiah right around Vichy Springs is 72 right now.
1: Oh, that's...
2: 77 tomorrow. Well, just you wait, because we get to Thursday, Friday next week, and it's getting to the mid-90s.
1: Yeah.
0: That's why they have a pool.
1: Melt into a puddle there.
0: Yeah, a pool and a creek, yes. Okay, so we have one Cafe Brio left at 442-5744. Applebee's is back with us this week also.
1: Yeah. We still have those.
0: What?
1: We still have Applebee's.
0: Yeah.
1: We're 90 minutes in. We still have Applebee's.
0: Oh, I see. These are $40 values. They come in four $10 coupons. You can use one of these coupons per person. So if you are a family of four, or if you just have three friends, you can use four of these. Pretty simple math. They're open for lunch. They're open for dinner. They've got a wide variety, and now they've got a special... Oh, geez. Bottomless... it's stuff and fries. They've got three-item choice menu.
2: Oh, yeah.
0: It's like $16 a pop.
2: They've also got some new cocktails going on, I think.
0: The margaritas where you get the glass too.
1: Bottomless wings, bottomless appetizers, bottomless fries.
0: Right, but it's wings and two other things.
2: It was like their mix and match deal.
0: Yes, that's exactly what it was.
1: Hmm.
0: Hi, you're on the shopping show.
4: Yes, I've already ordered two of the Brio, but can I get the third one?
0: It is yours, bud. Yeah.
4: This is Randy, 5468.
0: All right.
4: Mark his gift, if you would.
0: Gift. You got it. Are you into the lemonade early again?
4: No, I got the coffee going.
0: Oh, okay.
4: All right.
0: Thanks, Randy.
4: Bye-bye.
0: Bye-bye.
1: Mm-hmm. So it looks like all-you-can-eat boneless wings, shrimp, and ribs for $15.99.
0: Yes. Yeah, the breaded shrimp.
2: Good deal.
0: Or deep-fried shrimp.
2: Yeah.
0: Yeah.
1: Hmm.
2: Might have to cut this segment here, though, because we've still got one more break.
0: You're going to run down to Applebee's?
1: Yeah. We're starting to get hungry for all these boneless wings and shrimp.
0: All right, Applebee's, 40s. They're going for 30 right now at 442-5744, or at least when we come back.
2: Yeah, we'll be back.
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1: We are back with the with the Shopping Show, and just as a heads up, we are going to have a guest later this month for the show.
0: Oh. We also have a ball game coming up.
1: I know.
0: It's a little bit more.
1: Just wanted to get
0: a little bit more immediate.
2: Yeah.
0: Yeah. 442-5744 is the phone number here. I want to do the Obeno. We've already sold out or gotten really close with a couple of our scheduled events.
2: So okay.
0: I do this as a blowout too before everybody disappears.
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0: To do a blowout at 2 o'clock this afternoon.
12: Only call for blowout items for the next few minutes.
0: Yeah, be in the air all by myself.
1: Yeah, the website wouldn't be up and running yet.
0: I know. Just be in here talking to the wall. I've tried that before. It doesn't really work.
1: All right.
0: Well.
1: So what are we doing these Obeno?
0: So we've got Obeno 25s. So you can use two of these per visit. So we'll go with four as a limit. Regularly at 18. We'll go at 15 or 14?
1: Oh, we could split the difference, but let's go with 14.
2: 14 sounds good to me.
0: All right, give away the money.
1: Good morning, you're on the Shopping Show.
13: I agree with the guys. 14 sounds better than 15.
0: Yeah. I'm sure if we put it up for a vote, I'd lose big time.
1: You'd think everyone would vote for $15?
0: Me.
13: You too.
0: Let's go with a four as a max, too. That's two trips.
13: Okay.
0: All right.
13: Two free.
0: You want two or four?
13: Oh, two.
0: Okay.
13: Thank you.
0: Thanks, Lindsay.
13: Thank you. Bye-bye.
0: Bye-bye. I'm going to get that right, baby.
1: Okay, so limit of four, and you can use two per visit.
0: Yeah, you can buy four, but you can use two per time.
1: Okay.
0: At Obento in Arcata.
1: Yeah, they're next to Redwood Yogurt across the street from Susukino. They're at the Jaffe's location.
0: Okay.
2: Yeah.
0: What was Jaffe's?
1: That was another...
2: another ramen place.
1: Yeah.
0: Oh.
2: But they closed down. So Bento now.
0: Yeah, well, I would figure if somebody else is in there that they weren't there anymore.
1: They got the Veggie Crunch Roll, California Roll, Lemon Salmon... I'm gonna spice
0: eggplant teriyaki
1: tuna. What?
2: You know, never been a huge eggplant guy personally.
0: No, but it's. I know a lot of lasagnas will have eggplant in there.
2: Yeah,
1: yeah.
0: Cut thin, and I haven't figured out what an eggplant. What its purpose on earth is. I just haven't ever.
1: I think I've had eggplant maybe three times in my life.
0: Maybe deep fried.
2: I'm sure you deep fry anything, it'll be good.
0: I know. Put tofu on it. Then I really won't care about it.
1: Good morning. You're on the Shopping Show.
14: Did you say Obento's was on special?
1: Yes, that is.
0: At 14, and you can get four of them.
14: Okay. Is that the one that has the sushi?
0: Yes.
14: Oh, goody. Okay. How many can I have?
0: Four.
14: Okay, I'll take four.
0: All right.
14: 145.
0: Thanks, Joanne.
14: You bet.
0: Bye-bye.
1: Okay, well, here, eggplants are nutrient-dense and low-calorie fruits. They've got fiber, B6.
0: Fruit?
1: Yeah, it's a fruit.
2: Interesting.
1: Fiber, B6, C, and K vitamins, and they help... The color, the deep purple, helps protect your cells and inflammation.
0: So if you peel it, like most people do, it's not worth it.
2: No.
1: Well, that's why you don't peel it. Good morning. You're on the Shopping Show. How much of bento do you want?
4: I would like two. You can redeem two at a time, correct?
0: Yes.
4: Okay. This is Randy, 5468-5468.
0: You got it, bud.
4: Thank you, sir.
0: Thanks.
1: Yeah, that's why I should have been eating this last weekend. Good morning. You're on the Shopping Show.
15: Good morning. I have to buy two.
1: Was that two you were looking for?
15: No, I just want one.
0: You do want one. Okay.
15: Is that okay?
0: Sure.
15: Okay, I'll take one then. Thank you.
0: All right. Thanks for getting it.
1: Yeah. Good morning. You're on the Shopping Show.
16: This is Dave again, 1313. I'll take two Obentos.
0: All righty, Dave, you got them.
16: Thank you.
0: Thanks.
1: Yeah, I'm also surprised that eggplants are a fruit. I always thought that...
2: It's like when you hear tomatoes a fruit. It just doesn't seem like something that would go with
1: the tomato kind of makes sense because, yeah, it's got the
2: seeds.
1: The seeds inside. But,
0: well,
1: yeah,
0: so does eggplant. So does pumpkin.
1: I don't think I've ever seen the inside of an eggplant. That's the thing.
0: Yeah, you can carve it out.
1: Sure, but I've never done that part of it.
0: Like a zucchini or cucumber.
2: Oh, okay.
1: I've just been on the side where, here, you can eat this. I have not done any of the prep.
0: Yeah, well, you don't spend a lot of time in the kitchen, so that would be logical that that would be the case. Obento sushi. You don't want to do it yourself.
1: Yeah, let the professionals do it.
2: Yeah.
0: That is right. We've also got, salmon teriyaki.
1: Ooh. Yeah.
0: It offered as part of a rice bowl. So lots of options, lots of choices. Obento, Northtown,
2: like
0: Arcata. 25 is going for 14. What'd you say?
2: I said, I know I like salmon.
0: Oh, yes.
1: Oh, they got the shrimp tempura and chicken katsu as rice bowls. The shrimp actually sounds really good.
2: Oh, yeah.
0: You guys like tempura?
2: Oh, yeah. It's just fried stuff.
0: It covers it up. it's like panko for me.
2: Oh, not a panko fan?
0: Well, very, if you want the crunch.
2: in certain contexts.
1: Yes, it depends.
0: Just the crunch.
2: Okay,
0: deep fried, I'd rather have it fried.
2: I see.
0: Yeah.
2: Okay.
0: Either way, last shot here before the break.
2: Yep. All right, looks like you missed it. We are going away.
0: Oh, snuck one in.
1: Yep.
2: Buzzer beater, what can we get you?
17: Yes, what is the name of the place?
0: Obento. It's in Northtown Arcata, and it's Japanese style food.
17: Oh, I'll pass. I'm sorry. Thank you.
0: Okay, Sharon. Bye-bye.
1: All right,
2: that takes us to the break.
1: Yep, squeeze one more break in for the hour, and we will be back.
18: What I believe it takes to make a great steak is getting a good cut of meat, having the right thickness, and getting a good bark on it. We will put a dry rub on it before we put it onto the charbroiler. The dry rub we do make in-house, a little bit of salt, brown sugar, and then the other seasonings are our secret mix. I've been in the food industry for over 30 years. My name is William Dell. I'm the food and beverage director here at the Sunset in the Heights Casino.
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0: Well, that
2: all
0: was,
2: right, forget
0: what
2: the
0: was
2: intro.
0: That?
2: We are.
0: It was a power nothing.
2: You know, yeah. It was a power nothing. We got a tight segment, so we're going to jump right into it with a pig snort.
1: They don't even know that we're back yet. Oh, there goes Wilbur the pig.
2: If they didn't then they know now.
0: Either that or the Minions movie is taking over.
2: Yeah.
1: What?
0: They're monsters. Minions and monsters. The new one.
1: Oh, I only saw the first Despicable Me. I did not see any of the sequels or the spin-off featuring the Minions.
2: I guess one of the South Park guys is voicing a character in this new one.
1: Oh. Good morning. You're on the Shopping Show.
21: Did I hear something about a pig snort?
1: Yep.
2: Indeed you did.
1: We need a pig snort and you get something for half price.
21: Well, let's see if you have it first. Did you sell it to the APDs?
0: Yep.
21: Oh, that's so sad. Those darn E's, they got the very best list.
0: Stay tuned to next week.
21: Okay. I didn't look good enough, so I'm going to let somebody else choose it. Sorry.
0: Okay. I got excited there that you might have known what you were up to. All right.
21: All right. Okay.
0: Thanks.
21: Bye.
0: Bye.
1: Now, you're on the Shopping Show. What can we get you?
22: This is Randy again, and I was going to wait for him to pick something. The last lady couldn't, you know, didn't get it.
0: Oh, that was Lindsay.
22: I know.
0: Yeah, okay.
22: Okay, I'll pass and let someone else get it. Thank you.
0: Alrighty.
1: Oh, no, can't go three in a row. Good morning, you're on the Shopping Show.
23: Hi. Did I like to wait to Big Blue?
0: Big Blue. Well, we've only got three of them left, but you can do that. You're sure?
23: Okay, I'll take them.
1: We need a pig snort.
23: I thought I said oink, didn't I? I thought, isn't that enough?
0: Well, if you do two,
1: there we go. There's the pig snort.
2: That's what we're talking about. All right.
0: Oh shoot! All right, name and pin.
23: You need a name, right? Andy. Yep. What do you think?
0: 1544. All right. You got it, bud. Thanks.
23: Right. Thank you.
0: Bye-bye.
1: Oh, that didn't last very long.
0: You
1: got to
0: fill those guys in, yeah. All right, another shot at a pig snort.
24: Good morning. Do you have Northwood?
1: Yes, we do, and we've got a healthy amount
0: We've got
1: Northwood.
0: Enough, so we're not going to run out.
24: Okay. How much are they?
1: If you give us a pig snort, there we go, then now those $80 values are going for $40.
24: Okay. Can I have two, please?
1: Two. Yep.
24: Wendy, 3732.
1: 3732 for Wendy.
24: Thanks, guys.
0: Thank you. Bye-bye.
24: Bye-bye.
0: So we've got Northwood now at half price.
2: All right.
0: Hi, you're on the Shopping Show.
25: Yes. Does the oink oink get a double D?
1: We've got to Northwood Auto Service.
0: Wendy chose Northwood and beat you to it.
25: Okay, I'll wait for double D later.
0: All righty. Bye.
1: There we go. About a minute or so for Northwood going at half price, courtesy of the pig snort.
0: Well, maybe not a full minute.
1: Well, no, now we've got about 30 seconds.
2: Yeah, 58, 59, 59 now, 5901,
0: 02. Oh.
2: We're rolling.
0: Okay.
1: Standard oil change, good for cars and small trucks. Got to call ahead for that scheduled appointment.
0: Well, and have them check out other things, too. You know, if you need your windshield wipers taken care of, or if you have the diesel, the DEF fluid.
1: Yeah.
0: Or just check all. I had a light pop up, and I guess it's a glow plug.
2: Oh.
0: Whatever that is.
2: Well, take it to them, and they'll find out.
0: It's going in on Tuesday. Oh, that's right. I need a ride Tuesday morning.
1: At least it's better than, Monday night. Oh, by the way, I need a ride for tomorrow.
0: Oh, we're quick.
1: All right. How much Northwood would you like, real quick?
25: I need one. John, 206.
1: All right.
0: You got it, bud. Thanks.
1: We'll be
0: Thanks.
1: Back.
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10: Wildfires not only endanger lives and property, but also threaten public health with large emissions of intense smoke. Prescribed fire, also sometimes called a controlled burn or prescribed burn, is an important tool to prevent and mitigate impacts of wildfires, including smoke. Hi, I'm Brian Wilson, the Air Pollution Control Officer for the North Coast Air Quality Management District. The North Coast AQMD approves prescribed burns in Humboldt, Del Norte, and Trinity counties, more than anywhere else in the state. But even more work needs to be done on the landscape to mitigate future catastrophic wildfires. Prescribed fires are highly managed, less intense, smaller, and slower moving than wildfires. And for these reasons, they generally produce less smoke, but they can still sometimes impact nearby communities. We appreciate the public's tolerance when it comes to smoke from prescribed fire. Wildfires can typically subject communities to unhealthy to hazardous air quality conditions for several weeks on end. But by contrast, prescribed fires may only subject an area to only periods of poor air quality in much shorter duration. Implementing burns when it's safe may in the long run mean less of those summers when the air is filled with smoke for months on end.
1: Let's take a look at the weekend weather on the North Coast. Partly cloudy to mostly clear conditions will be expected both Saturday and Sunday, with mostly cloudy skies expected during the evening hours. 10 to 20 mile per hour winds will be expected coming in out of the north, and during the evening there will be wind gusts around 30 miles an hour in some areas. Temperatures this weekend are going to be from 54 to 67 degrees, and then mostly cloudy skies with chances of rain showers will be expected starting on Monday.
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19: 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We are one family.
0: Mountain Bay Mortgage presents another of our most influential Americans in celebration of our 250th birthday.
1: Noah Webster was born in Connecticut in 1758. After serving briefly in the American Revolution, Webster believed the new nation needed its own identity, including its own way of speaking and writing English. Webster would study law at Yale under future U.S. Supreme Court Chief Justice Oliver Ellsworth. Frustrated that nobody else was providing American textbooks for children, Noah Webster decided to meet the need himself. By 1785, he had written a simple reader for elementary students called the American Spelling Book. He later spent decades creating his famous dictionary, first published in 1828, standardizing American English spelling and definitions. Webster would also support educational reform as well as copyright protection for authors.
0: This profile of an influential American is presented by St. Bernard's Academy. Important event in American history in celebration of our 250th birthday.
4: On February 6th of 1778, France formally decided to support the American colonies in their fight against Britain. After the American victory at the Battle of Saratoga in 1777, the French believed the colonies had a real chance to win independence. So in early 1778, France officially joined the war, sending money, soldiers, weapons, and warships to aid the Americans. The French leaders were also seeking revenge against Britain after losing Canada and other territories following their defeat in the Seven Years' War, which resulted in the 1763 Treaty of Paris. This alliance helped weaken the British forces and played a major role in America's victory at Yorktown, leading to the independence of the United States.
0: This important event in American history is presented by the Arcata Fire District.

0: It's 10:06. We are back with the shopping show. And as a reminder, we've got about another 30-some minutes before we switch over to the Giants over on KEKA.
1: Yep.
0: Hopefully the Giants are able to ride this momentum and get themselves a couple more wins.
1: Hopefully.
0: They need as many as possible.
1: Yes, they do. No harm in being hopeful. Just fingers crossed that they can do what they've been doing these past couple days.
0: Yeah. Leslie's Lather Lounge. We have got these $85 values going for $60. So, and you can use one of these. It's to make sure that your four-legged doggo looks as spiffy as possible. They do a full brush-out luxury bath and conditioner. Also covers a facial, blow-dry, ear cleaning, nail trim, and they also give out a bow or bandana.
2: Kobe, you're going to sign up for one of those?
1: Yeah, I'll go get a dog.
2: Kind of sounds good, doesn't it?
1: Yeah,
0: they're another service that's mobile and comes to you. I remember...
2: Woof, woof, woof.
1: Yeah.
2: Woof.
0: I remember when the dogs would always come back from a nice cleaning. They always had a spiffy-looking bandana.
1: Always,
2: and
1: yeah.
2: And roll in the dirt.
1: Yeah.
0: Leo and Braith especially looked
2: first
0: dapper.
2: Move. Roll in the dirt. 442-5744 E is our half price letter this morning. What do we got? We got a Ken special sitting there.
1: Yes, indeed we do.
2: Let's take care of that. Oh, by the way, when we do go over to the Giants, we will be able to you can listen to us streaming on Ken's.
1: Yes.
2: Or flip over to the 106.3 position if you're not there already.
1: Or you could go to KEKA in case you get tired of us and go listen to the Giants.
2: Yeah. No.
1: Yeah, no. Keep it here.
0: No, great. That was a lot of build up and fluff. What's the second special?
1: The second Ken special of the day is Gallagher's Irish Pub. Who am I passing this to?
2: Oh, take it.
1: Here you go.
2: Oh, wait, Winston can have it because...
0: Yeah, it's the only food
2: these are,
0: I
2: these are singles.
0: Get.
2: There's no... no.
1: We'll throw Winston a bone here.
2: No, throw him a pastrami egg roll.
1: Throw him some good fish
0: Reuben
1: and chips.
0: Reuben egg roll.
2: Yeah. Yes.
0: Good morning, you're on the shopping show.
3: One Gallagher's Irish Pub, por favor.
1: Oh, man, didn't even need the pitch. One Gallagher's.
2: All right, thanks, Randy.
3: Thank you.
0: 5468. Bye. All right. I like the new ad that they have going. Stay until someone starts singing.
1: Yeah. That's a pretty good one.
0: Yeah. Come on down to the Irish pub. Enjoy. Have yourself a good time and stay until someone starts singing.
2: They don't have karaoke there.
0: No. They do have live music.
2: What are the benefits? What are the positives?
1: No karaoke.
0: Yeah. To be fair, most of our food businesses do not have karaoke.
2: That's why we love them so much.
0: Gallagher's, they're on in the Eagle House in Old Town Eureka, Tuesdays through Saturdays, 11:30 to 9, and Sundays, 11:30 to 8. Good morning. You're on the shopping show.
4: Good morning. How much is the Gallagher's?
0: 40, going for 30.
4: Okay, I'll take just one.
0: All right.
2: That's good because it's a Ken special, and that's what the limit is.
4: And what's the Ken? Oh, okay.
2: Just it's a, coming up from next week. Yeah.
4: Got it. So $43.70.
0: Okay.
4: Thank you.
2: All right. Thanks, Pat.
0: Yep. Sold two. We've got two left. Good morning. You're on the shopping show.
5: Good morning. Do you still have any Double D?
2: We have.
5: I'd like to get one, please.
2: One of those, okay.
5: And the PIN number is 2071 for Gary.
2: All right, Gary, you got it. We do have Ken's special going for Gallagher's right now, if you are interested.
5: Thank you, but no thanks.
2: All right.
5: I appreciate the offer.
2: No problem. Thanks.
5: Take care. Bye.
2: Bye.
0: Ah, the AC came back on. Good morning. You're on the shopping show.
6: Hi, good morning. I would like to have a Gallagher's, please.
2: Good move.
0: All right.
6: Okay. Yes, thanks. It's Fran 8868.
2: Try to do that positive reinforcement thing.
6: Yeah. Okay. Thank you.
2: Thanks, Fran.
0: All right. That leaves us one Gallagher's left.
1: Oh, and, boy, one more.
0: Yep, they've got the Reuben egg rolls, which Stefan and I convinced the old man to try, and he loves them. They also have fish, halibut, shrimp, scallops, and chips. They, of course, got the Irish menu options, corned beef and cabbage, Boehner's and mash, shepherd's pie, the Gaelic steak, and they also got some pasta options, including the beef stroganoff, and they also have the more seafood options, including the steamer clams, the
2: mushrooms,
0: yep, the mushrooms, yes. And the calamari, as well as the Irish potato skins.
1: Oh, man, I didn't know Gallagher's had calamari. I might have to get some there myself.
2: So why do you guys like calamari if it's deep fried? You have deep fried rocks, and you'd probably be eating it.
1: I don't know about that. I'd break my teeth on deep fried rocks.
0: Well, you think I just go out and always go with the calamari? No, I don't.
2: No, but everybody gets all excited about it.
0: If someone orders it.
2: But it's always deep fried. It's not like sautéed or something where you can actually taste. It's always covered.
1: Oh, yeah.
0: I think that's part of it.
2: So why?
0: part of the appeal,
1: yeah.
2: Yeah. Okay. At least with the mushrooms, there's more, the mushrooms are the big mushrooms.
1: Right.
2: So you have a chance to taste the mushroom.
1: Yeah.
2: Calamari, it's just like, boom, those small little rings, and there's nothing there.
1: Oh, small little rings, and then the calamari I've had has had, like, tiny little octopi, like, almost.
2: Oh, that's gross. The whole thing?
1: Yeah.
2: The babies?
1: Yeah.
0: No, we had a couple of them.
1: Those ones are good.
0: A few weeks ago.
2: Not me.
0: A few weeks ago. Well, I think it was Stefan who placed the order, but they had the
2: legs
0: and the little ones.
2: Yeah.
1: Oh yeah, those are good.
0: And granted, I only had
2: you beast.
1: I know.
0: Granted, I only had two. I let Stefan and Natasha enjoy.
2: Did they go for a swim?
0: Them. What
2: in the tartar or in the cocktail sauce?
1: You gotta. Mm-hmm. Oh, absolutely.
2: Have a spoon. And
1: give them a little dunk before you pop them in.
0: Good morning. You're on the shopping show.
6: Well, hey, do you still have that one Gallagher's?
0: I have it, and I believe it has your name on it.
6: Well, how much is it?
0: It's a $40 value going for $30.
6: $40 for
7: $30. That's not that good.
2: Hey, it's 25%. Give me a break.
6: Well, yes. I'll take it.
0: All right.
2: Well, at least one of you is intelligent.
6: Well, we love the food. Well, first of all, do you have to spend all 30 at once? Is it a
2: $40?
0: It's a $40 value and comes in two 20s.
2: Ha! See, it's even better.
6: Oh, perfect. Okay. So my name's Debbie, and our number is 559.
0: Yeah, and also, since this is coming up from next week, we don't know if the club members have already picked through the rest of the Gallagher's, so this might have been your only opportunity for a Gallagher's.
1: Potentially.
2: So you're even more intelligent for buying it.
6: Okay.
2: All right.
6: Okay, sounds good. We're at the Fortuna neighborhood garage sale, and we haven't bought anything here. So
2: do they have any old baseball cards?
6: Oh, I haven't seen any.
2: Oh, okay.
6: But okay, my husband wants to know, do you have any other food coupons?
2: For Fortuna, we've got Double D.
6: Oh, it doesn't have to be Fortuna.
2: Okay.
6: How much is Double D?
2: Is he sitting down?
6: Oh, yeah.
2: It's a 25 for 18.
6: 25 for 18. Oh, yeah, we'll pass.
2: Applebee's we have, and Obento in Arcata, and Time Out in Eureka, and then we've got Peg House and Spinners and Kelly's and Jippo out of the corridor.
6: Don't need any of those.
2: All right.
6: But hey, thanks a lot.
2: You bet. Thanks.
6: Okay.
2: Have fun.
6: All right. Bye-bye.
2: Bye-bye.
0: Yeah. Good morning. You're on the shopping show.
8: Yeah, I didn't want to order. However, I heard someone mention trading cards and homebrews.
2: Baseball cards.
8: Yeah. At Homebrews, they have the last Wednesday of every month on the adjacent little building or side thing.
0: Yeah.
8: They have trading cards that you can show and tell or buy, sell,
2: really?
8: Whatever.
0: Oh.
8: All sports cards. And it's only the last Wednesday of the month, which is very convenient because Wings Wednesday.
2: have you been to one of those, Randy?
8: Yes, I have, actually.
2: Do they have any cards pre-1940 or 1940 and earlier?
8: That I don't remember.
2: Okay.
8: You know, I don't recall exactly, but I was looking for certain other issues.
2: Yeah, like hamburger?
0: No, the bottomless wings, because it's Wings Wednesday.
8: Like habanero garlic on the sauce.
2: Yeah. Man. That's kind of what...
8: That will open the sinuses.
2: Yes.
8: But it's not dangerous. It's not overbearing or overwhelming.
2: Ah.
8: It will draw a tear to your eye, though. Flush the eyeballs out.
2: Oh, great. That's all I need now. You show up with a little bit of congestion and watch it all disappear.
8: That card trading thing is a pretty cool little deal.
2: Yeah, it's the last Wednesday of each month?
0: Yes,
8: last Wednesday
0: 24th.
8: Of each month.
2: Okay,
8: they
2: so
8: do
2: we
8: it
2: got...
8: in the little side room, I think it is.
2: Okay.
8: It's adjacent, you can walk right in.
0: Okay,
8: from the
0: restaurant. Where the music performances are.
8: The music performance would be up on stage.
2: On the stage.
0: But in that room.
2: No.
8: In that room, yes.
2: Is it the stage at the end of the...
0: No, there's a... No, for like the live music, there's the doors. There's the two doors on the side.
8: If you were waiting for an order to come, you could come over there and really, real quickly browse.
2: That's what I was thinking. I could go... Yeah, okay. Yeah, I kind of have in my head what I need, so... Okay, cool.
8: I thought I'd give a shout-out.
2: Yeah. No, that'd be fun to... You know, who knows? Who knows what other crazy people are in the area? Yeah. All right. Thanks, bud.
8: Thank you.
2: Bye-bye. Yeah, I got
0: two. Sounds like
2: I got two cards
0: you might
2: yesterday.
0: Be visiting.
1: You got some cards yesterday?
2: I did get... I got.
1: What'd you pick up?
2: I got the number one card for the 39 play ball. I've been looking for it forever. They had it in the proper condition. Jake Powell. He was with the Dodgers. And then in the 40 play ball, I got George Selkirk, who wasn't that good. He wasn't a Hall of Fame Yankee, but he was still a Yankee.
1: Well, sure.
2: And it was a high number in the 41s, or in the 40s, rather, so it was a little pricier than probably warranted on his play on the field. But that's okay. Yeah, I just that's the set that I'm going to have to break loose for a Walter Johnson.
1: Oh, I see.
2: And a Christy Mathewson.
1: How bad is the Walter Johnson?
2: The condition I want, it's probably a $400 card.
1: Man.
2: And that's not, I mean, that's not pristine at all. That's like a VGX or maybe an X.
1: Wow.
2: Yeah. It's not, it's part of the set.
1: Yeah. No, I'm a little bit of a trading card maniac myself. I'm more into the Pokemon than the sports, though.
2: Oh, okay.
1: Yeah.
2: Well, yeah, we all have our weaknesses.
1: Oh, absolutely. Yeah. Oh, my goodness. And then also, you know, my video game collection is another good one.
2: Yeah, baseball cards and rhodendrons. That's where I fall in.
1: Nice.
2: Yeah.
1: Nice.
0: Everyone's
1: got their niche.
0: I'm still trying to find my long-lost Pokemon collection, and I think it's lost to time.
2: Well, the condition probably isn't that rip-roaring anyway.
0: No, it was in
2: you guys
0: the...
2: played with it?
0: I think maybe once or twice. Most
2: you
0: of the time it was just...
2: The plastic?
0: Yeah, most of the time it was in the binder.
1: At that point, it's less about condition and more about the sentiment.
2: You got a binder floating around then somewhere.
0: I just remember the last time I saw it was when I left for college. It was still in the garage.
2: Oh,
0: so
2: well.
0: It's
2: then maybe it's in my garage.
1: Oh, boy.
0: Yeah, your garage, mom's garage.
2: Got to get some more shelving units and start getting inside of some of these boxes.
0: Maybe it went to the same place where the side of the dresser that I got from the cabin went to, because, yeah, I think that
2: your
0: one,
2: place. That's
0: well, I searched top to bottom. It's not there. No. So,
2: all right. So enough of that kind of gobbledygook.
1: Yeah, I think we're coming up on a break.
0: Yeah,
1: actually.
0: Let's try and get one more break in before the.
2: Well, let's do a quick blast then. Double D at 25s at 14.
1: 14.
2: We got 3 minutes. Put a 3 minute song on. When it's done,
1: song. Let's do it. You think it's something from the Kika Library?
2: I don't care.
0: 3 minutes, stations.
1: Yeah, there we go.
2: Or it could be easy. You know, we got the summer beach weekend going on now. So just a 3 minute song.
1: Yeah, I'll find something off easy. There we go.
0: Oh, well, you got to.
2: Well, I got to wait for the music.
0: You know, I could probably just find a song on my phone and just hold it up here.
1: Here we go.
2: All right, let it rip.
1: That's the way I like it.
2: Okay, there we go. What'd I say, 14 for 25?
0: Yes. Good morning, you're on The Shopping Show.
7: I'll take two of those, please.
2: All right, Linda, you got them.
7: Thank you.
2: Thanks. Bye-bye.
0: Good morning, now you're on The Shopping Show.
9: Hi, I'll take two double
2: Bs. Okay.
9: My name is Sarah, and my pen is 4070.
2: The 4070, Sarah. All right.
9: Yes. Thank you.
2: Thanks. Bye-bye. Bye. That's right. We haven't heard from 4267, Sarah, have we?
0: Yeah. It's been a couple weeks.
2: Yeah.
0: Good morning. You're on The Shopping Show.
10: Can I get two double Ds?
2: You got them.
10: This is Jack at 7006.
0: Ah.
2: All right, Jack. They are yours.
10: Thank you.
2: Thanks.
0: Oh, I had a thought there. Good morning. You're on The Shopping Show.
11: Good morning. Could I get two double Ds, please?
2: You can.
11: Cecilia, 2008.
2: Thank you.
11: Okay, bye-bye.
2: Bye-bye. There is one left.
1: One more double D.
0: If a Bee Gees song was played, I could time into the tribute band who's going to be performing later this
2: month.
0: Double D? No, not a double D, just in Humboldt.
1: Oh, there's a Bee Gees tribute band coming
0: through? Yeah, I keep seeing ads on it on social media.
1: Oh, okay.
0: Good morning. We've got one more double D stake left. Is it yours?
12: Yes, I will take that, please. It's Leola 3194.
2: Hey, all right. Nice to hear from you.
12: Yeah, it's been a while. Lots going on.
2: Oh, good. I hope good. All right. You got it, Leola.
12: Okay.
2: Thanks.
12: Thank you.
2: Bye-bye. All right. That's the way I like it. All right. Yeah.
1: Sounds good.
2: Taking a break, baby.
1: We're going to be right back.
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0: We're back.
1: Yes, for another 10 minutes before we head over on Kika to Wrigley Field for some early morning baseball. It's weird that...
2: It's a day game.
0: Yep.
1: Well, it's weird that the Friday and Saturday are early in the morning, and then the Sunday game's late in the afternoon. Well, usually...
2: Saturday, this is, you know, normal time for the Midwest. It's 12:40, and tomorrow night's an ESPN game.
0: Oh, I see. I see.
1: Yeah, it's just that it's usually the other way around.
2: The Friday one was weird.
0: Enjoy me while you still have me, folks, all right, because baseball's going to steal me.
2: So what do we got? Eights Wild?
0: Yeah.
2: Is that a card game?
0: I've heard of Crazy Eights.
1: Yeah, there's Crazy Eights.
2: All right, well, then Eights.
1: There's Deuces Wild, but that's a poker term.
2: No, well, not going to do that one. Okay. Hey, there's a mouse over there. A wireless mouse.
0: Yeah.
2: What's it doing over there?
1: I'm not sure. We'll figure that out during the break. But yeah, it sounded like both Kobe and I thought, oh, it's an actual mouse. Whereas
2: no Mises.
1: Yeah, if no Caper pieces. Wasn't not out patrolling the yard, we'd have her in here handling it. So what are we...
2: Okay, so I don't know. There's no song that has eight in it.
0: We've got the Grand Poobah Gong, though.
2: Yeah.
1: Nah, so let's find him.
2: This is more of a blowout.
1: Yeah, it's kind of a scenario. We need a music bed.
2: Just do a blowout.
0: 18 wheels and a dozen roses.
1: No, it's
2: sure. 16 has got eight, two eights.
0: Yeah,
2: it's an eight wheeler.
0: Close enough.
2: All right, so I've got three different businesses here, three different food places, and they're all at $8.
0: Yep.
2: The values vary. You got 25 at Jippo, as we talked about during the break, $8. We've got Kelly's Diner in Willits, a 25, $8. And we've got Cosmic Grind and Espresso in Harbor, $20 value.
1: I just looked.
2: $8.
1: Two songs that have the number 8 in them are in our library.
0: Ah.
1: And 18 Wheels is not one of them.
2: Henry VIII doesn't count.
1: No.
2: All right, let's
1: go. 8 Days a Week by the Beatles. We've got them.
0: Ah.
1: Good morning. You're on the shopping show.
3: Did you fall and bump your head?
2: Yeah.
1: Talk to him. I didn't have any part in this.
3: Let's do one Jippo at $8.
2: Okay.
3: And that's it for right now. Thank you.
2: That's it?
3: Bye.
2: Oh, I didn't hit my head that hard then, apparently. Thanks.
3: Just wait.
2: Okay.
3: Bye.
2: Hi. Hi, you're on the shopping show.
4: No, I just think she didn't hit her head.
2: Oh, okay.
4: Some of this use discretion.
2: Oh, well, that's why I have trouble.
4: Yeah, I wouldn't go and be attached to me, but I just thought I'd throw it out there. But I will take two Kellys, please.
2: Two Kellys. All right. You want to try any of the others?
4: Somebody's going south.
2: Okay. You want either of the other two, Patty?
4: No, I just think it's a little far afield, but the two Kellys I'm sure will be used.
2: Gotcha. All righty. Bye-bye.
1: Yeah. Chris Ledoux's hooked on an 8-second ride. Good morning. You're on the shopping show.
5: Good morning. Do you still have some Jippos?
2: We do. How many are you looking for?
5: I'd like six.
2: Six. Okay. Name and PIN?
5: And the name is Sally. PIN is 4573.
2: 4573. All right. You want any of the other two?
5: Remind me what they were again.
2: Kelly's Diner in Willits. It's on Main Street. And Cosmic Grind and Espresso. They also do lunch in Harbor.
5: Oh, no thanks. I'll just stick with Jippo's.
2: All right. You got them.
5: Thank you.
2: Thanks.
5: Bye.
2: Bye-bye. 5 and 6.
1: Six of the Jippos.
2: Good morning. You're on the shopping show.
6: Good morning. Do you still have Kellys?
2: Yes. How many are you looking for?
6: I will take three of those.
2: Three Kellys. All right.
6: For Leola, 3194.
2: Thanks again.
6: Thank you.
2: Bye-bye.
6: Bye.
2: That's his welcoming groan. Hi.
1: What? Oh.
2: You're on the shopping show.
1: I didn't
2: show.
1: Hear it.
7: Hi, this is Nancy, 920. I'd like one Kelly's Diner, please.
2: All righty.
7: Thank you.
2: Thanks, Nancy. Bye-bye.
1: Yeah, bring on the Chris Ledoux hooked on an 8-second ride. That's one I know we have in the library. And also the boss likes Chris Ledoux. Good morning. You're on the shopping show.
4: Hi. I would like to 2 Kellys, please.
2: 2 Kellys, okay.
4: Okay. Thank you. It's Fran, 8868.
2: Thanks, Fran.
4: Thanks. Bye-bye. Take care. Right. Bye-bye.
1: And Kobe, how long is this song?
0: Because that might 3 minutes left.
1: That might be taking us to the break. Good morning. You're on the shopping show.
8: Well, because Patty doesn't like being beat to the punch, I'll buy 2 more Jippo.
2: All right, Lindsay.
8: Bye.
2: Thanks.
1: Oh, we're also running low on paper clips. I have to take a look at that during the break, too.
2: All right. Cosmic Grind and Espresso Eats. You use $10. They come in $5 increments. They got cold brew drinks, hot chocolate. They've also got treats and lunch. We were up there Monday of Memorial Day. About 10 o'clock went by. Line of about 7 cars.
0: Oh.
2: Yeah. Kind of popular. Kelly's Diner on Main Street in Willits. These are 25s, good old-fashioned family, casual family-style dining.
0: Nice.
2: And Jippo Ale Mill out in lovely Shelter Cove.
0: Oh, yes.
2: Great time of the year to be making the run out there.
0: Oh, yeah.
2: Those are 25s.
0: Beautiful out there.
2: And great hamburgers.
0: Oh, and yes, indeed.
1: Good morning. You're on the shopping show.
4: Are you still doing Jippo's?
1: Yep. For another 2 minutes.
4: This is Sally, 4573. Can I have one more? It would be a total of 7.
2: Sure.
4: Okay, great.
2: Thanks.
4: Thank you.
2: Bye.
4: Bye.
1: He's at the pond.
2: Okay.
1: Another 90 seconds or so, and then we're going to be losing Kobe to the Giants.
2: Well, we'll take a break.
1: Yep. So pretty much at the end, as soon as Chris Ledoux finishes,
0: yeah, it's that it's timed out pretty good for this song. So once we we round this out, I'll be heading on over.
2: Last shot, Cosmic Grind, 20s for 8. Kelly's Diner, 25 for 8. And Jippo Ale Mill, 25 for 8. 442-5744. Even better than being an E.
0: Even better, yeah. $8 for some Jippo Ale Mill. Not bad.
2: All right. Well, looks like we're wrapping it up.
0: I think so. Yeah. Looking like it. Only about 40 seconds left of the song.
2: Last shot here, folks.
0: Act quickly, people.
2: Act wisely.
0: Act wisely. Yes, of course.
2: Which would mean act quickly, yes. Okay. Well, we'll wrap it up. And
0: I
2: we'll be
0: so.
2: Back.
0: Yeah.
2: Again, Kika listeners, you can flip over to 106.3 or stream us.
1: Good morning. You're on the shopping show. What can we get you?
9: Oh, I just made it. Yes. Can I get 1 Kelly's Diner?
2: Yep. You got it.
9: It's Patty, 4551.
2: Thanks.
9: Bye-bye.
2: Bye.
0: Perfect timing. All right.
1: All right. We'll be back.
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7: 442-5744. The letter E is our half-price letter this morning. So if you are an E or have an E in the family on your account, give us a shout and you'll be able to pick up whatever it is that you're looking for at half price, at least. Yeah, occasionally we may have something a little bit lower than that, but at a significant savings. That would be the simplest way to say it.
8: Yes.
7: 442-5744. We still have got Applebee's left.
8: Yeah.
7: This morning on the show. These are, let's see, $40 value, so you get four tens in this. Burger, salads, appetizers, steaks, all kinds of good stuff, and remodeled. I've been in there. A little bit more space.
8: Yes.
7: Elbow space. And they've got more TVs situated throughout the place rather than stacked up in one area, which makes a lot of sense. If you're there to watch a ball game, you don't want to have to strain or bring binoculars like you're out in the bleachers.
8: This isn't like the horse racing shows where you got to have, we got the binoculars to be sure. No.
7: Or opera.
8: Oh, yeah, I guess they have those there, too.
7: Applebee's, $40 values. Are going for $30 unless you're in letter E. And an E is our half-price letter this morning.
8: I just realized we've got a couple reverses here, and we've not had a chance to talk about them. So let's do that.
9: It's reverse auction time. It's your chance to save even more obscene amounts of money.
8: I think it's this one. There it is. We've got a custom stump grinder. $300 value. If you want to talk it through the numbers.
7: Whichever.
8: You can do the number. You can do the talking. I can do the numbers.
7: All right, custom stump grinders. A Blue Lake Day will come to your location, obviously, because if you have a stump to remove, it's kind of tough. You can take it to them, then it's already removed. That would not make any sense.
8: What is a good starting price?
7: So we're starting at $210, and we're going to work our way down there until we either get somebody a good price or we hit the bottom.

0: That would be like the taproot, I guess, in this scenario.
1: 195. So just like that.
0: Yeah, a lot of times. And these can be used. It doesn't have to be for a tree either. You know, there are some rhododendrons sometimes that are a little bit big. If you're not transplanting them, you may want to get those done. Or we had a really nasty case with an Escalonia hedge. What a bloody nightmare that was. So you might be able to have them take advantage of some of the larger landscaping material plants that you've got if you're looking to open things up, change things around. It's a $300 value.
1: $165.
0: Stump removal. Also, if you're looking to put in a garden or something of that nature, or lawn where it's flat and you're not tripping over this thing, or having the termite hatch come out of the roots or out of the stump.
1: Definitely don't want that. We are at half price, $150 for the $300 value.
0: These are the folks there that can take care of it for you. Custom Stump Grinders, we've had them on the show for quite some time, and people continue to pick them up and have their yards cleaned up, either the front or the back.
1: And we hit the floor, $135 for that $300 value, so well below half price.
0: $135 for $300 at Stump No More. Okay, Custom Stump Grinders. And they'll, when they chip it out, you know, that's part of it also, is they'll make everything right for you instead of just having
1: the folder's over here.
0: Stump turned over in your front yard, and now you have to haul it away. It's really kind of cool seeing when these guys come in and it's like a chainsaw kind of on wheels, and they just lower it down and it just chews it up, and either you have a little bit of chips, I guess, wood chips, or they'll take it away for you. You know, and, so if you don't want them. So,
1: and we've got seven of those that we could do at the $135 price.
0: So if you've got a couple projects, you can only use one of these per project, but one in the one summer, one in fall, be able to take care of it, or if you hear somebody else picks it up. That's Custom Stump Grinders, a $300 value for $135 at 442-5744.
1: So we did that. What's blow that? Out already?
0: Yeah.
1: Yeah, put them back in the folder.
0: Oh, I see what you're saying. Yeah.
1: Nope.
0: Oh.
1: Another one that needs to get back in the folder as well. While that's going on, let's take a look here. We got a healthy amount of Melissa's Massage. This is one that Stefan's always talking about. We got these $90 value, one-hour massages going for $59. They have relaxation massages, deep tissue and Swedish, as well as athletic, and the Reiki Energy Work massages. They use the free CBD oil if you wish to have them use it. This helps relieve pain, stress, and revitalize you. They're a block from Grunman Sports in Rio Del and right near the bridge into Scotia.
0: That'd be Main Street, right?
1: Yep. You do have to call ahead to schedule an appointment. But yeah, we've got these 90s going for $59 or $45 if you're a letter E.
0: Spinners. Speaking of hitting the road this time of the year, we've got the jet boats are starting to run now on the Rogue. 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A great dining experience in Gold Beach. You've got the steaks, you've got the seafood, you've got the pork, you've got pretty much everything that you want there, including a view. Of the, what are you doing?
1: No, just getting stuff.
0: Including a view of the Pacific Ocean right there at the mouth of the raging Rogue? No. Not at that point. It's not raging. It's just kind of, it's just a big old river.
1: Yeah, I'm trying to remember.
0: Of the Rogue River.
1: Yeah, I think it's just that. Going up to the jet boats. I don't think, it was ever the raging Rogue. Maybe once it got inland a little
0: bit. Yeah, up around Agnes, it can get a little exciting. So, particularly this time of the year when you got a little bit more water flow, it's a good time. You may not be able to jump in the river when you get up to the terminus, whether it's the short run or the full run.
1: Yeah.
0: But either way, Spinners is there waiting for you when you come back. $25 values. You can use two of these per visit. $15 is our shopping show price. Or you can just kind of give us a call, and we'll might be able to get a better deal for you there. They use local fish, which is caught right there, and they got the docks like maybe a quarter mile away. Oregon wines. They try to focus on local meats also, as well as some of the jellies and made on the Oregon coast. At Spinners in Gold Beach, 25s for 15, or maybe less. Just give us a call here, and we'll find out what's cooking.
1: Yeah.
0: Cooking Spinners.
1: Yeah.
0: Okay.
1: We have got the Redwood Discovery Museum. 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They're on between 5th and 6th, across from Wells Fargo in Eureka. 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They have got the planetarium, the puppet theater, the water table, the grocery store, lots of different clubs and programs to help stimulate young minds. That's the Redwood Discovery Museum. $20 values for the 13 for those fun family fun passes. The annual membership for a family of two is a $95 value, going for $58. We have got the 3 to 5 annual membership, $145, going for $87. And then we've got the big boy pass, the annual membership for a family of six or more, $175, going for $111 at the shopping show. Good morning. You're on the shopping show.
2: Yes, I'd like to. Do you have any time out left?
1: Timeout, yes.
0: How many of those are you looking for?
2: Three.
0: All right.
2: And could I get those as a gift?
0: Sure.
2: And then do you have any Murphys?
1: Murphys were long gone.
2: Are they? Okay.
0: Yeah, we did that in the first hour.
2: All right. So this is for Ed, and my number is 6937.
0: 6937. We do have Harrison K, if that would help.
2: No, thanks.
0: Help you out. Okay. 1, 2, and 3. All right. Was there anything else for you want to take a shot at?
2: Nope. Did you get the number? 6937?
1: Yep.
0: 6937. And Ed.
2: Okay.
0: Half price Ed.
2: All right. Thank you.
0: All right. Thanks. Bye-bye.
1: Yep. Still got those Harrison K's still over there, as well as the Timeout Sports Bar.
0: How about fruitcakes? Do we have fruitcakes in the library?
1: Oh, that is a good question.
0: I know we ought to.
1: If I had to take a guess, I'd say we do, but I've not heard it in a while. Let's see.
0: I heard a couple with the Summer Beach. I heard a couple.
1: It is. I am seeing.
0: All right, bring it on.
1: Fruitcakes.
0: Because what's in fruitcakes? Apples. Okay, it's not a long stretch here.
1: Yeah.
0: Applebee's.
1: Oh.
0: We're going to do 40 for 22.
1: Oh, that's even better than the deal I had earlier this week.
0: So let's see if we can take care of all of our fruit that we have here at Applebee's.
1: All right,
0: 22 for 40 is at Applebee's in Eureka. Limit will be 4.
1: And when Jimmy finishes singing, we're going to a break because we're just about there.
0: Burgers and salads and appetizers and steaks, including the wonton tacos. I think I've converted 4 or 5 people over to those things.
1: Mm. Good morning. You're on the shopping show. How much Applebee's would you like?
0: Oh, got to listen to the phone, not the radio. Hello, hello, hello.
1: Oh, okay. We lost them. Good morning. You're on the shopping show.
3: Yes, I'll take 2 Applebee's. It's Sharon, 1019.
0: You got 2 of them. Thanks, Sharon.
3: Thanks so much.
0: Bye-bye.
1: Good morning. You're on the shopping show.
4: Good morning. Can I get 1 Applebee's, please?
0: Sure.
4: Cecilia.
0: You got it.
4: Thank you.
0: Thanks.
1: Bye-bye. All right. Good morning. Now you're on the shopping show.
5: Now I'm on here. Okay, how about 2 Applebee's for me?
0: How about that, huh?
5: How about Randy? 5468.
0: All right, you got it, bud.
5: Thank you.
0: Thanks. Bye-bye.
1: All right, we got 2.5 minutes more of fruitcakes. Good morning. You're on the shopping show.
6: Can I get 2 Applebee's, please?
0: You got them, Carol.
6: Okay.
0: Thanks. Bye-bye.
6: Bye.
1: Good morning. You're on the shopping show. What can we get you?
6: Do you still have Applebee's?
1: We still got a few of them left. How many are you looking for?
6: I will take two.
0: Two? All right.
6: Two. For Leola, 3194.
0: Boy, when you come back like a house of fire.
6: I'm in the car, and I've been listening. I'm right here. I'm almost going to be out of the car, so you guys have been doing good.
1: Okay.
0: Thanks.
6: You're welcome.
0: Bye-bye.
1: Good morning. Great. You're on the shopping show.
7: Hi, I want 2 of those Applebee's. Have I dialed wrong again?
0: No, you got in right.
7: I'm at a yard sale and I'm not thinking very clearly.
0: Uh-oh.
7: It's Ruth.
0: You got him. Thanks, Ruth.
7: Thank you, dear.
0: Bye-bye.
7: Bye.
1: 127?
0: Yep.
1: All right. Get 127 and 126 confused. Good morning. You're on the shopping show.
8: Good morning. Do you still have Applebee's?
0: We do.
8: I'll take 30. How much are they?
0: 22 for 40. And I've got 4 left.
8: Could I have one of those?
0: Sure.
8: Okay, my name's Sandy. My number's 886.
0: Thanks, Sandy.
8: Thank you. Bye-bye.
0: Bye-bye.
1: All right, and we have got 50 seconds left. Good morning. You're on the shopping show.
9: Yeah, good morning. You still have Applebee's?
1: We've got 3 of them left.
9: Well, I'll take 2 of those.
1: All right.
0: All righty, Mike. You got them.
9: Hey, how are you?
0: Good, yeah, good.
9: 8070.
0: Yep. Thanks.
9: Okay, you bet. Have a great day.
0: Bye.
1: One last Applebee's with 30 seconds to go. Good morning. Is this last Applebee's yours?
10: Yes, it is.
1: All right.
10: This is Cindy at 39N.
0: Thank you, Cindy.
10: And I love the wonton tacos, too.
0: Yeah. All right, we're kindred spirits.
10: All right, thanks.
0: Thanks. Bye-bye.
10: Bye.
0: All right, that's it for Applebee's.
1: And we'll be back after this.
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21: 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Pretty innovative, huh?
1: Yes, we are innovative, and we're back on the shopping show. What can we get you?
2: Hi, do you still have Joe's Green Barn coupons?
0: No, they sold out a little bit ago.
2: Oh, okay. Thank you.
0: All right. Bye-bye.
1: Yeah, we've sold out of the Applebee's. We sold out of the Joe's. What?
0: Pig Stort.
1: Ah, yes. Perfect. Inappropriate for the last sec. No, that's the cows. We need the pigs. There's.
0: We're going to have pig cows?
1: I don't remember why we had the cow sound effect. Oh. Maybe just to change it up from the pigs.
0: The whole barnyard.
1: We got Wilbur, Snowball,
0: Fluffy.
1: Trying to think. Was Napoleon the other one from Animal Farm?
0: That was too long ago. Yeah. But so, anyway. In the food categories here, if you're contemplating that, we have got Chimney Tree Grill, we've got Cosmic Grind, we've got Chippo Ale, we've got a little bit of Harrison K, Kelly's, Obanto, Peg House, Spinners, and Timeout.
1: Good morning. You're on the shopping show.
3: Morning. Pig Snort?
1: Yes.
3: Peg House?
0: Give me a snort.
3: Two? Oh, oink, oink.
0: Yeah, okay.
1: We'll give it. We'll give it a pass.
0: Okay, Peg House. You wanted two of them?
3: Yes.
0: Okay.
3: 8863.
0: 8863. First name Kathy. All right.
3: Thank you.
0: Thanks.
3: Bye.
0: Bye.
1: And that was how many?
0: She got two. So two. We are Peg Housing at Pig Snort. That weird. That sounds weird, doesn't it? We're at half off at Peg House. That sounds so much better. Hi, it's your turn on the shopping show.
22: Hi, it's Nancy 920 again. I'll take two.
0: Two Peg House?
22: Yes.
0: All right. You got them, Nancy.
22: All right. Bye.
0: Thanks. Bye-bye.
1: Yep, got about two more minutes for the Peg House as the pig snort. And looking it up. Yes, Napoleon was the other pig from Animal Farm. Good morning. You're on the shopping show.
23: Good morning.
0: We've got that part already. You just need how many Peg House are you looking for?
23: Two.
0: All right.
23: Fran 8868.
0: Thanks again.
23: Thanks. Bye.
0: Okay. Bye bye. Hi. You're on the shopping show.
24: All right. Does it have to be the Peg House, or can it be another?
1: That's what was selected for the pig snort.
0: Yeah.
24: Okay. Hang on.
0: All righty. Bye.
1: Yep. If we sell out of the Peg House in the next minute, there'll be time for another. Good morning. You're on the shopping show.
25: Rick and Patty will take two Peg House, please.
0: Oh, they will they?
25: They will.
0: Oh, congratulations.
25: Thank you.
0: And you sold it out. Or bought it out, I guess would be the
25: best. Well,
0: bought
25: the farm. Back and I'll give him my chance to come up with something.
1: Well, we got about 30 seconds, so.
0: What a trooper.
25: Okay.
1: He's able to get through. Right.
0: Thanks. Let's see if he'll call back.
1: Yes.
0: But right. Peg House is now sold out.
1: Good morning. You're on the shopping show real quick.
24: Hi. Can I pick another restaurant now?
1: Yes. We got time for one. What would you like?
24: Okay. APD.
0: Sold out.
1: Sold out.
24: Los Bagels?
1: That's coming up next week.
24: I'm stuck.
0: I've got Harrison K., Obento, Timeout, Chippo, and Chimney Tree in Humboldt County.
24: Okay, I'll wait.
0: Okay.
1: And that takes us to the top of the hour break. We'll have one more hour after this.
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0: Hi, this is America from Luis's,
1: everyone's favorite waitress.
0: We're right at the corner of Myrtle and West. We have a really good birria burrito. It comes with the birria, cilantro, onions, the broth on the side. It's really good. We have a special with the fish fillet. It comes with rice and beans and tortillas. We have a really good Cajun shrimp with potato and corn. Very buttery and delicious. Come down to try it. Luis's Mexican restaurant in Myrtletown and now in Lolita.
2: Robbie Harrison, local and national track, wrestling, and football star, made it to the NFL and then came back home to help coach our humble kids. This is St. Bernard's Principal Paul Shanahan celebrating track and field coaches across both Humboldt and Del Norte counties, where it is standard practice for all coaches to help all kids beat their personal best. Coaches from each school work together to run all the events that make each meet possible. A special thanks to SB's coach, Sarine, Coach Snowden, and Coach Fahey for helping seven of our athletes qualify for the Meet of Champions. We are one family.

0: It is 11:06. We have got another 50-odd minutes left of the shopping show. 707-442-5744. Now, we have sold out of quite a few businesses, but we still have plenty more of them available, including Game On. We have got these $20 passes, and I believe they got a nice mural on the side of the building as well recently. We've got these $20 values going for $14. These come in two $10 increments, and each of the $10 coupons is good for one round of laser tag or miniature golf. They also have the, they also got the arcade, the air hockey, pinball, darts, the pool table, as well as some tabletop games as well. They're on First Street across from Dick Taylor Chocolate. That's Game On in Eureka.
1: Good morning. You're on the show.
2: Good morning. You're on the shopping show.
3: Hello.
2: Hello.
3: I'm hoping not to disappoint Randy two times.
2: Okay.
3: Okay. How about a pig snort for timeout?
2: Are we doing a pig snort now, Winston?
0: No, we just came back and I was talking about how we have Game On.
3: Patty reset it and passed it on to the next.
0: Well, that was just to the top of the hour.
2: Yes, pig snort was just in the last segment there of last hour.
3: So no pig snort?
2: No pass through after the top of the hour.
3: I thought that it kept on going.
2: No.
0: Maybe back in the day, but not now.
2: No. You're thinking again. No.
3: Hey, I'm getting back to baking my cookies. Bye.
2: Oh, what kind?
3: You want to play that way? Well, you don't get to find out now.
2: Oh, okay. That was
0: playing hardball. Well played, indeed.
2: We'll just see if we can draw you out again next time,
3: huh? For it to Winston, though, because I like him. Chocolate.
0: If I get whisked.
2: Chocolate chip?
0: Ooh.
3: Chocolate chips, they're famous.
2: Oh. You do the... what is the name of the gal? Mrs. Fields? Do you use that recipe?
3: No, this one's under lock and key, but we were learning a bit about the Toll House lady. The one who accidentally made the first batch of chocolate chip cookies, which is kind of a fun thing to look up.
2: Yeah, was it like in the 40s or something like that? 30s, 40s, something like that?
3: A long time. And then Toll House got the rights to it. So that's a pretty good story.
2: Yeah, well, hopefully she got compensated to some extent.
3: I think that she got a lifetime supply of chocolate.
2: Yeah.
3: Something about that.
2: Well, I guess it would depend on who you talked to, whether or not she was taken advantage of or not.
3: There you go.
2: Yeah. How about a trip to Hershey, Pennsylvania every year or something like that might have been more fun, but
3: could have.
2: Yeah. All righty.
3: Well, bye. You'll pull a rabbit out of your hat.
2: Don't burn your cookies.
3: Bye.
2: Bye.
0: Yeah, I've recently gotten into the cookie brownie where it's the brownie on the bottom and then you have the cookie on top. I have really developed a hankering for those.
2: you're making them then?
0: With the mix.
2: Yeah. Well, that's
0: because recently when I've tried making cookies, they just end up burnt. So it's like, I'm just gonna go with this one because
2: I know
0: they're actually gonna survive.
2: Well, play with the baking sheet makes a difference. The oven makes a difference.
0: I have the recipe pretty much taped to my hand when I'm making it, and they still come out. I don't know how.
2: Well, that means probably your oven's a little hotter than many. So pull it out 2 minutes early and see what happens. Maybe a little gooey, but then do another minute and walk your way through.
0: Too bad we don't have a cooking show.
2: We could try
0: all these things.
2: Yes.
0: Something to consider next year.
2: So where are we here? You want to do the last reverse,
0: I was going to say I've got two more of John Gibbons Glass, the $50 values.
2: Yeah, those guys have been hanging around here for a while.
0: All right, let's...
2: You want to get rid of them?
0: I say these $50 values, $20. Let's get these last two out of here.
2: Oh, that's more generous than I would have thought. Okay, well, Lizzie, there's your chance to get...
0: They've been around, like you said, they've been around for a long time. Let's just get them out of here.
2: Yeah, okay. So 20 for 50, or is it 20 for 50 or 40 for 100?
0: It's... We've got two 50s.
2: I know, which way
0: so
2: you,
0: I guess,
2: which way are you going?
0: Well, caller's choice. If they want both, we'll sell them the 100 for the 40.
2: Okay. 442-5744. Mr. Gibbons Glass, now in Old Town Eureka.
0: Yes.
2: What else do we have here that I'm going to play with?
0: Yeah, if you want to do the last reverse, we could do that as well.
2: Yeah, we could do that right now. Since we have it already
4: it's
2: lined up.
4: Time. It's your chance to save even more.
2: Let me count and make sure we have what I think we have.
0: There were two of them that were paper.
2: I know, there were two halves.
0: Yeah, there's still one.
2: I think. One, two.
0: I think we've got one full set and then one
2: that's
0: just,
2: we have
0: under.
2: We just have one.
0: All right.
2: All right, so this is Kiss Canoe. These are a six-pack. That would be four of the 2-ounce jars of the CDB Skin Rub. You've heard Stefan extol the virtues of it.
0: Yeah, I've used it before, and the pain relief does work with this.
2: Does it work on suntan or sunburns?
0: Gives me incentive to get a severe sunburn so I can test it out.
2: No. Skin cancer is nothing to me.
0: I know.
2: All right, so we've got $240 worth of Kiss Canoe. That is $40 value per 2-ounce jar.
0: Yes.
2: So it's a six-pack of CDB, so to speak. Either for you or for others. We're going to start off at $195 and work our way down.
0: Okay. Yep, they're on 4th Street, the second building on the left as you drive in from north off the safety corridor.
2: We are at 180.
0: Open 11 a.m. to 7 p.m. Mondays through Saturdays and 11 to 4 on Sundays. 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
2: $150 for the $240 value.
0: Let's see. Is there anything else?
2: $135.
0: And look at that. We are getting very close to the half price.
2: These are six individual bottles, so you don't have to... It's not a super-sized bottle.
0: This isn't like a 40-ounce bottle. No, this is a couple of 16s.
2: $120 for that.
0: And like that, we are below
2: $240 value.
0: Half price.
2: $105.
0: Now we're below half price.
2: That's how we get you there.
0: All right. We're getting pretty close to the floor. This can't go much lower.
2: $240 going for $95.
0: All right, and that is the floor. Look at that. That was the four just breaking under all those savings. And we got one of these six packs for you to save money on and get some pain relief.
2: At 442-5744. So we've got that, and we've got the custom stump grinder also from earlier in the show, that $300 value for $135. If you have a stump you need to be, or you want to be rid of, we can help you out either way. What?
0: Here we go. Looking for something to mention.
2: Okay.
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2: Now, if the weather has changed a little bit, and you're thinking about running around, oh, gee, we don't have too many. I've only got three chimney girls, chimney tree girls.
0: Three left. Chimney trees. I thought we sold all those out.
2: When?
0: They were a deal, I believe, one of the deals from this week.
2: Oh, well, I've got three.
0: It was one of Tuesday's deals.
2: Oh. Well, I've got three. Three made it through, so if you're a fan of milkshakes or of hot dogs or cheese dogs or Avenue of the Giants, if you haven't been to Rockefeller Grove for a while, you want to see the tall trees, take a spin south. Well, for most of our people, it's a spin south.
0: Yeah.
2: For some, it may be a little bit north. Chimney Tree Grill. These folks are open from 11 until 8 o'clock, so they'll be there if you want to spend the day on the beach, on the river, and on your way home, pick up a little something. We have got them.
0: Good morning. You're on the shopping show. What can we get you?
5: I would like the Wildlife Safari group pass.
0: All right. Wildlife Safari. Let's grab that here. Let's see. There's the drive-through. Were you looking for the four-person?
5: Correct.
0: Pass?
5: Four-person.
0: Okay. So the four-person pass. We have got those available. And you just wanted one?
5: Please.
0: All right.
5: And it's Eva, 6531.
0: I even wrote it down before the name.
5: Oh, you guys are on it.
0: I try to.
5: Good job.
2: All right.
5: All right. I think that's it. Thank you.
2: Okay. Thanks, Eva. Bye-bye.
5: Bye.
0: And speaking of Wildlife Safari, we have those $118 value, four-person drive-through passes going for $68. It's the drive-through safari available 9 a.m. to 4 p.m., open 363 days a year. They take Thanksgiving and Christmas off. And the last car admitted for drive-through is at 4 p.m., so it is that hard cutoff time.
2: Well, yeah, because it takes you about 45 minutes.
0: Yep. You got free entry to the village. And
2: they've got these things called workers.
0: Yep.
2: They like to go home, migrate home. So
0: they go. This also, I believe, gives you free entry to the village and gift shop area, 9 a.m. to 5 p.m. And some of the animals you will see on the safari, zebras, giraffes, ostriches, the emu, rhinos, bison, Roosevelt elk, wildebeest, lions, tigers, yak, and cheetahs. So, yep. 45 minutes to an hour and a half to complete. Ooh, and they
2: depending on how many stops you make along the way.
0: Yeah, and it looks like there are drive-through feed-me cups available when you get for the safari, so you can feed the animals as well.
2: Oh, from your car. That's interesting. Very cool.
0: It's been like a good couple decades, but I don't think we did that option when we went through Wildlife.
2: Wasn't available.
0: Yeah.
2: Yeah, because that would have been something you guys would jump up and talk about.
0: Me, definitely. I'm not sure if Stefan would have been interested.
2: All right. I still have got these three Chimney Tree Grills here. I thought Eva was calling for those.
0: Yeah.
2: These are $20. We did the others at $8, so how about these last three at $8 apiece?
0: Okay.
2: If somebody is so inclined, but you got to buy all three.
0: Ah.
2: That'll be easy enough. $24 for $120 worth of food.
0: But it's a nice restriction.
2: Yeah. What did I say? No, wait.
0: You said $8 because that was what we had.
2: $24 for $60 worth of food. That's right. I had things all bass backwards.
0: And just to make it official, now they're officially at $8 if you grab all three.
2: At 442-5744 for those. What else is sitting here? What time? Okay.
0: We already talked about Leslie's. Let's talk about the one right behind it. Lighthouse Market and Mini Golf. This is the perfect weather for some mini golf out on Samoa Boulevard. Got these $21 values that contain $7 coupons. And this will give you three rounds of miniature golf at the Lighthouse on Samoa Boulevard. Going for $14 or $10.50 if you are a letter E. They have got themed 18 holes, and there's a good mixture of easy to difficult holes, so it's not too easy or too difficult. You don't have to worry about the clubs and the balls. Those are included with the game. And probably the most important, these are wheelchair accessible, so everybody can take part at Lighthouse Market and Mini Golf.
2: That's right. Everybody has a chance to put it in the water.
0: I've not been by, but
2: that'd be a
0: do
2: pretty
0: they
2: good
0: have
2: shot out of the to hit the bay from there? You got like
0: that's, you've got to have a,
2: four or five blocks.
0: You got to have a pretty good arm if you're going to sink a bowl into Humboldt Bay from Lighthouse Market.
2: Yeah, maybe a good 7-iron from there instead of the putter.
0: I was going to say, I don't think there's any water traps at Lighthouse unless you're like me when playing Batman and really knock those things and watch them fly.
2: All right. Now that our hands are probably deep in cookie dough, let's do another pig snort.
0: Oh, I was about to trigger a break. So, all right. We'll have Snowball make a quick appearance before we go to a break. I've got my timer. Oh, that's the timer. I have got.
2: Good morning. You're on the shopping show.
6: I will pick snort, please. Harrison K.
2: Harrison K. All right. How many of those are you looking for?
6: Four.
2: Four of them? Let's see. Okay, I've got more than four, so that's good. Okay, name and pin.
6: Lauren, 7924.
2: 7924. All right, bud, you got four.
6: All right, thanks. And a quick note on calamari. Both Double D and Humboldt Bay Bistro, they slice their calamari off a steak. So it comes in strips, lightly pan-fried, very tender, very tasty.
2: Okay, now that sounds
0: I
2: like
0: I figured Humboldt Bay had it. Like, I did not know Double D also offered calamari.
2: Very cool. All right.
6: All right, thanks.
2: Thanks, Lauren.
6: Everyone. Have a great day.
2: You too. Bye-bye.
0: All right. At the timer going for 2 minutes, and we're about 35 seconds in.
2: I've got two left. Hi, you're on the shopping show.
7: Hi. Can I have those two, please?
2: You got them. Where are you calling from?
7: I'm home, but I have laryngitis.
2: Oh, you've got... I didn't get the laryngitis, but I got the head cold. So... All right. Well, hang in there, lady.
7: All right. Thanks.
2: Okay. Thanks, Brigida. Bye-bye. Okay. They're gone. Now, Harrison K.
0: All right. Time for that break, and we will be back.
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0: 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Don't go out there looking for loopholes. That only makes the businesses frustrated, then it makes us frustrated. And now let's get back to the show.
15: It's 11:26. Oh, it's 11:27. That means you've got us for another 33 minutes on the Shop and Show before we go away to our hidey hole. For another 6 days. Yep.
16: Oh, just got some extra
15: paper clips there for the bowl.
2: Oh, okay.
15: I know we were running a little skinny on those.
2: All right. So we've got those three chimney trees that are at $8 sitting there, kind of as the last little bit of the show. We're kind of at the last little bit of the show. So why don't we do our final Ken special?
15: No, you mean the blowout?
2: No, Ken special.
15: Oh, I didn't know we had another one.
2: We do.
15: Caper must have been searching for this one.
2: And this one, I think we're going to kick it up to two.
15: Oh?
2: We might have enough here for two, yeah. Four or five people. Oh. Habit Burger in Eureka. These are $25 values. You can use two of them per visit, so that's why we're going with the two. 25's going for 17.
15: Good morning. You're on the Shopping Show.
17: Hey, good morning, guys. Dylan here.
2: Hey, Dylan.
17: 71.
2: You wanted one of them?
17: Two
2: of them. Mm-hmm. All right.
15: Have you been by Habit?
17: Thank you very much.
2: Thanks.
17: Yeah, I've been there a couple times.
15: Oh, what would you recommend?
17: Well, so I have diabetes, so I don't eat bread. They do a lettuce wrap burger, and it's the best one I've had, where it's not falling all over the place, and it's delicious too.
2: So how long did it take you in line?
17: Well, walking in, and this was one of the first 4 or 5 days, me and my son took 10 minutes, right? Nothing.
2: Oh, nothing.
15: Okay.
17: Yeah, and then drive-through, 20 minutes a few days ago.
2: Yeah.
17: Not that big of a deal.
2: I think the walk-through is probably the option.
17: Yeah. Yeah, there's plenty. It doesn't seem like it, but there's plenty of parking. Every time I've gone by there, I've been able to get parked pretty easily.
2: Oh, very cool. All right. Thanks for the update.
17: Right.
2: Thanks. Bye-bye.
15: Good morning. You're on the Shopping Show.
18: Hello. I'll get one Habit Burger.
2: One of them for you. Okay.
18: 4551, Patty.
2: Thanks, Patty.
18: Bye.
2: Bye-bye.
15: Yeah, I have not had a chance to go down to Habit, so I'm curious what everyone thinks about it. Good morning. You're on the Shopping Show.
18: It was a nice patty. I want to make a Habit. Other friends that's making jabs at me. Let's get some Habit.
2: All right. Two are coming your way.
18: One or two? Two?
2: You want two?
18: Yeah, let's do two.
2: All right.
15: What's your go-to at Habit?
18: I have not been there
2: yet.
18: So I'll have to get back to you. But if anybody else has, I'm all ears.
2: Oh, I thought you were all fingers inside the cookie dough.
18: My hands are covered in cookies right now, which is why I missed the pig snort.
2: No.
18: All right.
2: Thanks.
18: Thanks. Bye.
15: Yeah. Good morning. Now you're on the Shopping Show.
19: Hey, I want the Habit Burger.
2: All right. One or two of them?
19: Two.
2: Okay.
19: And my name is Debbie, calling back again, 559.
2: Hey, all right.
15: Have you been by Habit?
19: Yes, and we got the cheeseburger and the club sandwich, which they were both really good.
15: Okay.
2: Oh, they have sandwiches, huh?
19: Yes. Yep. Yeah, it was good.
2: Good.
19: Worth a try, so we're going back.
15: All right.
2: Fair enough.
19: Okay.
2: Thanks.
19: Okay, thanks.
2: Bye-bye.
19: All right, bye-bye.
15: Yeah, I saw they had a teriyaki steak sandwich. Like, oh, I gotta see what that's all about.
2: We've got two left.
15: Good morning. You're on the Shopping Show.
20: Oh, good. I'll take one. Cecilia.
14: 2008.
2: Thank you. Thank you.
14: Thank you. Bye-bye. Bye-bye.
2: Teach me to try to get a drink in during a phone call.
15: All right. One last Habit Burger. Good morning. Is this last Habit Burger yours?
20: I think so.
15: All right.
20: Thank you.
2: A little reward when you get better.
20: Thank you.
2: Okay. Thanks, Brigida.
20: I'm working on it.
2: Okay.
20: Have a good weekend.
2: You too. Bye-bye. All right. So it's all gone now.
15: Yeah. We'll have more Habit Burger next week. Good morning. You're on the Shopping Show. What can we get you?
21: Good morning. Hopefully I'm not too late. I'm going to try the Habit Burger if you still have those.
15: Brigida took the last one. We'll have some more next week, hopefully.
21: Okay. Well, it's a nice try.
2: All righty. Bye-bye.
21: Thank you. Bye.
15: That's right. Stefan and Kobe are going to be able to talk about Habit Burger because they're going to be here next week, and I won't.
2: Well, maybe they will have been there and be able to talk about it. Kiss yes. Canoe, we have got those available. That's a six-pack of the bottles. The little bottles, $95 is what your cost is for that $240 value. And we've got a custom stump grinder. If you've got remnants of a tree or a large bush in your yard that you are tired of being reminded of, we've got that $300 visit for $135. What?
15: No. Just thinking about lunch.
2: Oh.
15: Good morning. You're on the Shopping Show.
22: Yes, I was wondering if you still had the stump grinders for the $135 price.
2: Yes, we have.
15: I've got multiple stump grinders.
22: Well, I would like to have one, please.
15: Okay. One is yours.
22: And my name is Leonard, and my number is 255.
15: 255 for Leonard.
2: All right. You got it, bud.
22: All right. Thank you very much.
2: Thanks. Bye-bye.
22: Bye-bye.
15: All right, Leonard has gotten himself a stump grinder, and we've got six more of those available.
2: Either better front yard, better backyard. Hopefully it's not the side yard. Most homes don't have a lot of space on the side yard. Let's see. Boy.
15: There we go.
2: In the lodging, if you are going to be headed out of town, Winston had talked about VC Springs a little bit earlier in the show. I do something. It'll be interesting to see where you guys all end up. For the Roseburg Motel 6, this time of the year, it's a little bit different. You can still stay three nights, but this time of the year, it's not good for Fridays or Saturdays until the end of June, or August, rather. So June through August, they're summertime. Friday and Saturday nights. These aren't available to use, but for the other times, you know, if you're going to be taking a family vacation kind of thing, you're going to be gone for more than 1 or 2 days. Or if you just want to hold on to it until after, I guess it'd be Labor Day. Labor Day?
15: That would be the closest.
2: Labor Day is the one that's in September, right?
15: Yes, that's the one in September. Was it the first?
2: I don't know. It's the first weekend, I think. Typically.
15: I thought it was the first Monday, the
2: 7th. So, yeah. For Labor Day weekend, it would be good.
15: Yeah.
2: If you're taking kids north to school, whether Oregon or Oregon State, or I guess we heard a little bit earlier that Washington now is becoming a little bit more of a destination, either Eastern Washington or Washington UW or Washington State. So, if you've got one of those scenarios in your family, or you just like traveling up to Seattle, say, yep. As an example, and you need a pit stop halfway. We've got these Motel 6. That's an $85 value, and that's good for

0: And you have that's two a max of three. No, let's do a max of six. Oh. Three going up, three coming back. So if you are taking your kid to University of Oregon and you've got a couple nights, you know, doing the U-Haul, or you're going to be spending some time driving around, it's not that far away, so you'd be able to kind of last opportunity to move in. Is it move in week or move in day?
1: I imagine probably it'd be week because just depends. For
0: Doan, it was move
1: everyone
0: in day.
1: Who is having to travel to there. Yeah. There are delays that can happen.
0: Yeah, well, you may have a week to do it, but I think there's typically a single. I think it's a move in day, but you move in during the week. They try to focus it. So anyway, stop the rambling. If this is a situation for you, or you just are looking for some rooms, Motel 6 in Roseburg, $85 value, $21 is our price, and you can purchase up to three of those. So just kind of keep that out for the remainder of the show, which is only about 20 minutes. So, yeah, if you're thinking about where do I want to go, well, we had the talk show yesterday with Lane talking, Lane DeVries, of the former Sun Valley Mobile Farm,
1: Author
0: talking about
1: Lane
0: how
1: DeVries.
0: The Willamette Valley for nursery. You know, if you see them on the side of the road, if you've never gone, and they do have retail that's available there to kind of poke your way through and see some of the different opportunities that you've got there for plants. Give yourself a little bit of time, or just downtown Roseburg. Okay, I've done enough Roseburg talk. 21 for 85.
1: Good morning. You're on the Shopping Show.
2: Hi. Do you have any more Habit coupons?
1: No, we just had them as a Ken's special. They'll be back next week.
2: All right. Thank you.
0: Bye. All righty. Bye-bye.
1: Yeah, and close to a break, so a couple more minutes for Motel 6 in Roseburg. And I will say, having driven all the way from Eureka to Seattle, next time I'm going to break it up into 2 days, because 10 hours straight of driving, I was exhausted.
0: Yeah, and if you're running solo, mm-hmm. or if it's like I-5.
1: Yeah, I-5 was the
0: boring. I mean, if you're on the coast, at least you can stop, stop in this little town and that little town, get something to eat, that kind of stuff, and break it up.
1: But then having to cut in and then just
0: go
1: I-5, nothing but driving, just nonstop cars in front and behind.
0: Yep, that's the thrill of the interstate system.
1: All right, we're going to take that break. We'll have two more segments right after this.

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0: We are back. We've got 18 more minutes of the shopping show, and it's the penultimate segment. 707-442-5744. We had someone call in right as we were going to break and bought all three of the Chimney Tree grills, so those have sold out and disappeared. Hopefully we get some more sooner rather than later. All right, and I see one more blowout left, so I'm going to get that set up. Hopefully we can get now get the boss man in, so let's roll.
1: Time for another mind-boggling blowout on the shopping show. Remember, only call for blowout items for the next few minutes.
0: All right, we've been talking about Game On a couple of times. We decided to make them the last blowout for the show.
2: All right, Game On in Old Town Eureka. These folks have got the laser as well as the mini golf and a lot of arcade games there also. These coupons themselves are good for laser tag or the mini golf, but it can be an entire evening of fun for you and the family at Game On in Old Town. These are $20 values, going for $11.
0: Man, I think I mentioned earlier that they got a new mural on the side of the building. Someone was painting a couple of otters floating in the water.
2: Oh, I guess that means they're expanding their water hazards. Maybe, maybe not. All right, Game On, 20s going for 11. Birthday parties, work parties, graduation parties. Laser tag, they can have up to 10 per round. So if you and your family want to go there or group of friends, be able to take advantage of this.
0: Good morning. What can we get you on the shopping show?
3: Hey, this is Elaine, and I would like two of the Game On.
2: Okay.
3: And if I could get them as gifts.
2: Sure. Gift.
3: Elaine. And it's $50.80.
2: And it's half price for you.
3: Yes.
2: Yes, save that extra dollar.
3: Yep. Why not?
2: All right.
3: All right. Thank you.
2: Thanks.
3: Mm-hmm.
2: Okay. Bye-bye.
3: Bye.
0: Just like that. 707-442-5744. Still have plenty of Game On available.
2: Well, they've got air hockey also, in addition to the pinball machines.
0: Yep.
2: I'd seen some of the pinball that was kind of there. That was fun stuff. I mean, lots of memories. Memories to be made, memories to reflect upon. And then you can also see if mom or dad and their bragging is actually that accurate. If one is so inclined to put your parents to the test. 442-5744. Game On, 20s, going for just $11.
0: Yeah, just trying to find a picture of the mural, but that can wait. Good morning. You're on the shopping show.
4: Good morning. Again. I'm interested in the Motel 6 in Roseburg.
2: All right. How many room nights are Eva?
4: I would like three rooms.
2: Okay.
4: I'm assuming that's three tickets. Now, what was it you said about no weekends during the summer or?
2: Yeah, through the end of August, there's no Friday night or Saturday night.
4: Okay, starting now.
2: Right.
4: From June, okay.
2: Right.
4: Yeah, I'd still like three, and would you please make those gifts?
2: Okay.
4: I think that's close enough to Wildlife Safari.
2: Yes. Yeah, that one.
4: That would be perfect.
2: Winston, look and see if Roseburg or Sutherland, which is closer.
4: Oh, I don't know. Yeah, I knew you had both.
2: Yeah, I think it might be Sutherland. Just.
4: I don't think I know. Winston is supposedly where the park is. We used to always say it was Roseburg, but.
2: Yeah, well, we've got each of the two facilities there common ownership, so. We got both of them with us. Which one is?
4: I don't know which one I want.
0: Let's see. It looks like Roseburg's a little to the north.
2: Just type in how far is it from Roseburg to
0: which is further north, Sutherland or Roseburg?
2: Roseburg.
0: Hmm.
2: You know what? We'll do the research for you, and we'll surprise you.
0: Down to Canyonville, and I've not seen Sutherland, so I want to say Roseburg is the closer.
2: All right, let's go Roseburg,
4: okay,
2: then.
4: We'll go with that. Sounds good.
2: All right. 6531.
4: Perfect. Thank you.
2: Okay, thanks again, Eva.
4: Bye now.
2: Bye-bye.
0: Oh, Barrett. Yep, so it's Roseburg, and then about, looks like maybe 30, 40 miles up is Sutherland. So Roseburg is the closer of the two.
2: Hi, you're on the shopping show.
5: Hi. Can I get
2: two? Yes, we still have game on.
5: Okay. Can I get two?
2: You want two of them?
5: Yes.
2: All right. Name
5: and
2: it. Name
5: my,
2: it pin.
5: My number is 288, and it's Kevin.
2: All right. Okay. You got two of them.
5: Thank you.
2: Thanks. Bye-bye.
5: Goodbye.
0: Good morning. You're on the shopping show. What can we get you?
6: Hi. Can I get five of the game on Donna 3866?
2: 3866. You betcha, Donna.
6: Awesome. Thank you.
2: Thanks. Bye-bye. Okay. So that's five, that's one, two, and those five. Those
0: folder there. Good morning, you're on the shopping show.
6: Hello, Winston, do you still have some game on?
0: We've got a healthy amount of game on.
2: Oh, I see. Fine. Okay. I'll just handle the paperwork then.
6: Where's the fun police?
2: You're gross.
6: That's for Winston. How do the game ons work? You get like two of them?
2: You get two tens for the $20 value. And $10 is good for one round of either the laser tag or the mini golf.
6: Nice. Okay, so either or. And what's your price today?
2: 11 for the 20.
6: Let's do two of those.
2: Two. All right.
6: Thank you very much.
2: You got it. Thanks.
6: All right.
2: Bye-bye.
6: Okay, thank you.
0: Bye, Lindsay. Yeah. Feels nice having a fan out there.
2: Yeah, but will she bring you cookies?
0: We'll have to see on Monday. Good morning. You're on the shopping show.
7: So you have Motel 6 in Sutherland?
0: We have Motel 6. It's
2: for 21, yes.
0: Yes, it's good for both.
7: And that's okay, it's in Sutherland. So yep. For me, anyway. I'll take one.
2: Okay.
7: And 6909, Ray.
2: You got it, Ray. Thanks.
7: Thank you, Jim. Thank you.
2: Bye.
0: All right. Got about another minute or so. Good morning. You're on the shopping show.
8: Yes, this is Sharon, and I'll take two game ons.
2: Two game ons. Yes, that's the way to do it. Okay. You got them.
8: 19. Mm-hmm.
2: Thanks. Bye-bye.
8: Great. Bye-bye.
0: Sharon's looking at working on her golf game. Good morning. You're on the shopping show.
9: Oh, hey, y'all.
2: Hey, Willie.
9: Hey, now listen. I have a little bitty doggy, and I'm calling because I just found out that the Motel 6 in Roseburg has no Pepsi, it says, too.
2: No Pepsi?
9: That's unheard of. That's what it says. Oh. I'm going to take a chance.
2: Okay.
9: With that in mind, I'd like to get a couple of nights in for a Roseburg puppy vacation.
2: All right. Two of them coming your way, buddy.
9: Thanks, y'all.
2: Thanks, mm-hmm. Willie.
9: Bye-bye.
2: Bye-bye.
0: All right. We're going to wrap up that blowout, take our last break, and we'll investigate this no Pepsi claim involving Motel 6 in Roseburg. We'll be back.

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5: 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I was first assigned to the Coast Guard Air Station, Kodiak, Alaska, and then Base Kodiak. 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I'd also like to honor four Coast Guard brothers who died 30 years ago at Shelter Cove in thick fog. Helicopter crash, Lieutenant Lawrence Williams, Lieutenant Mark Coteet, Chief Aviation Survivalist Peter A. Lehman, and Aviation Structural Mechanic Michael Gill. 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
8: All right, we have got 6 minutes left of the Shopping Show, and that means it's time for us to find a last segment special. Okay, and since we're going to be heading that direction with the Motel 6 in Roseburg, we've got Cal Air Life Flight, we have got the seniors, and we have got the annual memberships. 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
9: And we still have the Kiss Canoe, that six-pack also for $95.
8: And six more of the custom stump grinders.
9: Well, yeah.
8: That's it. 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
9: That's all she wrote, huh?
8: Yep. The house has shown all its cards for today.
9: Yep. I still have got some of those room nights if you want them at Roseburg or Sutherland Motel 6 at $21. 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Yeah, those tend to be family-oriented
8: facilities. So they're also pet-friendly.
9: Well, that would be part of the family part. Part of the family part? That seems redundant. Really redundant. What's that folder that's up there, the blue one?
8: That's the Cal Air.
9: Oh, okay.
8: The
9: seniors and adults. You got them available at half price.
8: For the last segment. Good morning. You're on the Shopping Show.
10: Eva again. I really need another Motel 6.
9: All right.
10: Up there in Roseburg.
9: Roseburg. All right. Another one at 21. You got it.
10: Perfect.
8: 6531.
9: 6531.
10: Perfect. Thank you.
9: All right. Thanks.
10: Bye.
9: Bye-bye.
8: Bye. All right. We've got 4 minutes left.
9: Okay.
8: Any last-minute purchases for the week? Now is the time.
9: At $21, you could fill up for $80, which is the normal, or $100 for motel. and then take the $21 that used to be for gas, and that could be your motel charge. Just invert it.
8: Yeah. Good morning. You're on the Shopping Show.
11: I'll take you up on two Motel 6.
9: All right. Which Sutherland or Roseburg?
11: Roseburg will be perfect.
9: All righty.
11: David, 3417.
9: 3417. You got it, buddy.
11: Thank you.
9: Thanks. Bye-bye.
8: Good morning. Now you're on the Shopping Show.
12: Good morning. Do you have any more senior Caltor left?
8: I've got a few of the seniors left. I can get one of those for you.
12: Thank you so much. This is Trinette at 1706.
8: Let's try it with the pen actually working. All right, 1706.
9: Thanks, Trinette.
12: All right, thanks so much.
9: Bye-bye.
12: Goodbye.
8: All right, so there is Trinette's 1706. Yeah, it's really helpful when you have the pen actually working. Good morning. You're on the Shopping Show.
13: Hi, good morning. I would like a senior Cal Or, and this is Fran 8868.
8: 8868. It is yours, Fran.
9: Thanks.
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9: Fran 8868.
8: Price.
9: All right.
8: Half price. For the senior and the regular.
9: Yes.
8: Well, we only have the senior and regular, so that's why I said it twice.
9: Oh.
8: If we had a third option, I'd say it a third time.
9: Hmm.
8: But we don't.
9: That I am thankful for.
8: So, yeah, we got Stefan back next week. We'll have the Habit Burger, Los Bagels, and Gallagher's all returning if they survive.
9: Among others.
8: Oh, and actually, speaking of the club, Ken told me we have 29 club members. We're almost at 30.
9: Come on, people. Let's go. But actually, that's probably not all that bad.
8: Good morning. You're on the Shopping Show.
15: My radio went out. 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
8: We have got them at half price for the next minute.
15: Oh, good. Can I get one senior and one regular, and a regular as a gift?
8: All right. So two of them, one as a gift.
15: Mm-hmm.
8: Okay. Name and PIN?
15: Cecilia, 2008. Oh, God. I'm so glad.
8: Yeah.
9: Good.
15: Wait.
8: Right in at the last minute.
9: Oh, all right.
15: Man, leave it up to me, huh?
9: Happy times.
15: Thank you so much. Have a good weekend.
9: Thanks.
15: All righty.
9: Bye-bye.
15: Uh-huh. Bye-bye.
8: All right. We got time for maybe one more call. You're the last call of the show. What can we get you?
16: Hi, I'd like to get the Cal Or.
8: All right. A regular or a senior?
16: Regular.
8: All right. Name and PIN?
16: It's Andy, and I got to look up the PIN if you could pick me up here.
8: All right. We'll send you to Ken.
9: Yeah, here comes
8: Ken. Taken care of. And that does it for the show.
9: Thanks, everybody.
8: We'll be back next week.
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1: St. Bernard's Alyssa Boham leads with a smile and hard work. She is president of the senior class, a critical member of ASB and the National Honor Society, and president of S Club. From feeding the hungry to remodeling the training room, Alyssa is a difference maker. A competitor and star athlete in soccer, basketball, and track, she's a league champion, section champion, NorCal champion, and a state champion. Alyssa will thrive in college as a track athlete while majoring in diagnostic medical sonography at OIT. We are proud of you. We are one family.
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4: The Humboldt Republican Party presents another important event in American history in celebration of our 250th birthday.
5: In July of 1776, the Second Continental Congress adopted the United States Declaration of Independence. Written mainly by Thomas Jefferson, as the leader of the Group of Five, he was assisted by John Adams, Benjamin Franklin, Robert Livingston, and Roger Sherman. The document announced that the 13 American colonies would no longer be ruled by Britain. It was declared that all people are created equal and have natural rights, including life, liberty, and the pursuit of happiness. The Declaration of Independence also listed complaints against King George III and explained why the colonies believed independence was necessary. The approval of the Declaration of Independence marked the birth of the United States and inspired democratic movements around the world.
4: This important event in American history is presented by the Mill Yard.
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1: Let's take a look at the weekend weather on the North Coast. Partly cloudy to mostly clear conditions will be expected both Saturday and Sunday, with mostly cloudy skies expected during the evening hours. 10 to 20 mile per hour winds will be expected coming in out of the north, and during the evening, there will be wind gusts around 30 miles an hour in some areas. Temperatures this weekend are going to be from 54 to 67 degrees, and then mostly cloudy skies with chances of rain showers will be expected starting on Monday.
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8: 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I'd like to thank the Humboldt County District Attorney's Office for co-sponsoring this abuse awareness campaign, because the truth works.
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4: 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We got the Redwood Curtain Cookin' Nook here up on The Shopping Show also, as well as the Tasty Tiger and the Humboldt Bay Bistro. New businesses returning here on The Shopping Show after being gone for a little bit. We got Platinum Studios in Eureka for the Float Pods and the Buttercream Broomstick, now opened in Old Town. 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

0: G.R. Sundberg General Engineering Contractor presents another of the most influential Americans in celebration of our 250th birthday.
1: Bill Gates is an American businessman, software pioneer, and philanthropist best known as the co-founder of Microsoft. Born in Seattle in 1955, Gates showed an early talent for computers and programming. He scored a 1590, just missing a perfect 1600 on his SAT test. After dropping out from Harvard in 1973, 2 years later, he and childhood friend Paul Allen started Microsoft, which became the world's leading personal computer software company through products like Windows and Microsoft Office. Gates became one of the wealthiest people in the world as computers spread into homes and businesses everywhere. In later years, he shifted his focus to philanthropy through the Gates Foundation, supporting global health, education, and poverty reduction programs. Bill Gates remains an influential figure in technology and continues his charitable work.
0: This profile of an influential American is presented by The Mill Yard.
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In California, workers' compensation insurance fraud is a felony that will be investigated and prosecuted. Making false claims not only hurts the insurance companies, but also the community, because that cost gets passed on to you, the consumer. 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
1: Let's take a look at the weekend weather on the North Coast. Partly cloudy to mostly clear conditions will be expected both Saturday and Sunday, with mostly cloudy skies expected during the evening hours. 10 to 20 mile per hour winds will be expected coming in out of the north, and during the evening, there will be wind gusts around 30 miles an hour in some areas. Temperatures this weekend are going to be from 54 to 67 degrees, and then mostly cloudy skies with chances of rain showers will be expected starting on Monday.
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2: 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We got Platinum Studios in Eureka for the Float Pods and the Buttercream Broomstick, now opened in Old Town. 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

0: it's Sunday. 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
4: 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Morgan was one of the most powerful businessmen in American history. Born in 1837, Morgan became a leading banker during the rapid industrial growth of the late 1800s. He helped finance and reorganize major railroads and created large corporations, including the company that became U.S. Steel, the nation's first billion-dollar corporation. Morgan's influence over banking and industry was so great that he often stepped in to stabilize the American economy during financial crises, especially the Panic of 1907. Although many admired his ability to organize business and strengthen industry, critics believed he held too much economic power. Morgan had a ticket to be on the Titanic, but opted to stay in England for a bit longer on business. His career helped shape modern American finance and made his name synonymous with wealth and big business. One of his most used quotes is, "If you have to ask how much it costs, you cannot afford it."
3: This profile of an influential American is presented by Mark Mattioli of Benchmark Realty.
5: The Bembo Historic Inn is celebrating its centennial year. 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

0: Let's take a look at the weekend weather on the North Coast. Partly cloudy to mostly clear conditions will be expected both Saturday and Sunday, with mostly cloudy skies expected during the evening hours. 10 to 20 mile per hour winds will be expected coming in out of the north, and during the evening, there will be wind gusts around 30 miles an hour in some areas. Temperatures this weekend are going to be from 54 to 67 degrees, and then mostly cloudy skies with chances of rain showers will be expected starting on Monday.
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1: St. Bernard's Alyssa Boham leads with a smile and hard work. She is president of the senior class, a critical member of ASB and the National Honor Society, and president of S Club. From feeding the hungry to remodeling the training room, Alyssa is a difference maker. A competitor and star athlete in soccer, basketball, and track, she's a league champion, section champion, NorCal champion, and a state champion. Alyssa will thrive in college as a track athlete while majoring in diagnostic medical sonography at OIT. We are proud of you. We are one family.
2: We all know what distracted driving means. You could think a reminder not to text, not to answer your cell phone, and not to watch video on portable devices while driving would be bad for business. The Rice family of Myrtletown Body Shop are from Humboldt County, and they want your family to stay safe. When you're driving, put that cell phone away. Your business will still be there waiting for you. The unexpected will still happen.
3: Did you know that controlled or prescribed burns are an important tool to reduce the impacts of wildfires, including smoke? Prescribed fires generally produce less smoke and reduce the risk of out-of-control wildfires.

0: Wildfires not only endanger lives and property, but also threaten public health with large emissions of intense smoke. Prescribed fire, also sometimes called a controlled burn or prescribed burn, is an important tool to prevent and mitigate impacts of wildfires, including smoke. Hi, I'm Brian Wilson, the Air Pollution Control Officer for the North Coast Air Quality Management District. The North Coast AQMD approves prescribed burns in Humboldt, Del Norte, and Trinity counties, more than anywhere else in the state. But even more work needs to be done on the landscape to mitigate future catastrophic wildfires. Prescribed fires are highly managed, less intense, smaller, and slower moving than wildfires. And for these reasons, they generally produce less smoke, but they can still sometimes impact nearby communities. We appreciate the public's tolerance when it comes to smoke from prescribed fire. Wildfires can typically subject communities to unhealthy to hazardous air quality conditions for several weeks on end. But by contrast, prescribed fires may only subject an area to only periods of poor air quality in much shorter duration. Implementing burns when it's safe may in the long run mean less of those summers when the air is filled with smoke for months on end.
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5: 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Born in Pennsylvania in 1907, Carson developed a love for nature at an early age and later studied biology and marine science. She became widely known for her books about the natural world, especially Silent Spring, published in 1962. In that book, Carson warned about the dangers of pesticides such as DDT and explained how chemicals could harm wildlife, water, and human health. Although some industries criticized her findings, her research inspired Americans to take environmental protection seriously. Carson's work eventually helped lead to stronger environmental laws and the creation of the Environmental Protection Agency. In 1980, Rachel Carson was posthumously awarded the Presidential Medal of Freedom by President Jimmy Carter.
4: This profile of an influential American is presented by Arcata Fire District.
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Did you know that controlled or prescribed burns are an important tool to reduce the impacts of wildfires, including smoke? Prescribed fires generally produce less smoke and reduce the risk of out-of-control wildfires.

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And maybe we should start seeing other people. And baby, things are moving way too fast for me.

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9: Robbie Harrison, local and national track, wrestling, and football star, made it to the NFL and then came back home to help coach our Humboldt kids. 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A special thanks to SB's coach, Sarine, Coach Snowden, and Coach Fahey for helping seven of our athletes qualify for the Meet of Champions. 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
10: 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I'd like to thank the Humboldt County District Attorney's Office for co-sponsoring this abuse awareness campaign, because the truth works.
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1: Mountain Bay Mortgage presents another of our most influential Americans in celebration of our 250th birthday.
2: William Faulkner was born in Mississippi in 1897 and became one of the greatest American writers of the 20th century. Known for his complex storytelling and exploration of Southern life, Faulkner created the fictional Yoknapatawpha County as the setting for many of his stories. His most famous works include The Sound and the Fury, As I Lay Dying, and Absalom, Absalom, which examine themes of family, race, history, and human struggle. In 1949, Faulkner received the Nobel Prize in Literature for his contribution to modern fiction. Faulkner was also awarded the Pulitzer Prize in Fiction for his novel, A Fable, set in France during World War II. He died in 1962 and was awarded a second Pulitzer the next year.
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